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The market will be held every second Saturday through October, excluding July. Administration of the market is free, and food, wines, wine tasting, hard cider, and non-alcoholic beverages will be available for purchase. 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What makes us happy? Being healthy, protecting the planet, respecting others. It's these and the rest of the 21 prescripts in the Way to Happiness handbook. 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For more information, you may go to thewaytohappiness.org. 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The Bloomin' Ass Bouncing Bee, Thursdays 10 to noon with Shirley George. Want to hear something great? Tune in to Shirley's show, The Blair and Ass, The Bouncing Bee, every Thursday from 10 to noon, and share the soundtrack of our lives. 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

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John Neff and the Roaring Road greatly appreciates the KFK broadcasters, listeners, and local musicians for their strong contribution to our community and its music culture. 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For more information, Dr. Greenman's office can be reached at 530-333-4114. 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And let's get back to some music.

Yeah. Don't talk down to me, that's not gonna work now. Packed all my clothes and I moved out. I don't even wanna go to your house. Every time I sit on that couch, I feel like you lecture me. Eventually, I bet that we could've made this work and probably would've figured things out. But I guess I'm a letdown, but it's cool, I checked out. Oh, you wanna be friends now? Okay, let's put my fake face on and pretend now. Sit around and talk about the good times. It didn't even happen. I mean, why are you laughing? Must've missed that joke, let me see if I can find a reaction. No, but at least you're happy. This is life.

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What makes us happy? 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

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They can reach at 530-889-1427. They also have an expired machine drop-off. GDPUD, KFK receives unknown support from the Georgetown Divide Public Utility District. 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

0: 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For more information, Dr. Graham's office can be reached at 530-333-4114. John Neff and the Roaring Road greatly appreciates the KFK broadcasters, listeners, and local musicians for their strong contribution to our community and its music culture. 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Bye!
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2: 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Alfonso Elena can be reached for more information at 707-695-7843.
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2: All right. The Amnesians. I might not be saying it right, but you'll know this song.

Good afternoon. Thank you so much for joining us. This is Differing Waves right here on KFOK, LPFM in Georgetown, 95.1 on your FM dial, or on that World Wide Web at KFOK.org. Our show today is the last March, because it's my last show of March. The views and opinions expressed in this program are those of the speaker and do not necessarily represent those of KFOK, LPFM, its staff, management, or underwriters. And speaking of underwriters, I'd like to thank one of our newer ones. We're so grateful for them. 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This is Differing Waves. We're on every Sunday from noon to 2 p.m. And we are going to have our last march today.

Welcome back, and thank you so much for joining us today. This is Differing Waves. We're on every Sunday from noon to 2 p.m. right here on KFOK 95.1 on your FM dial. Or if you'd like to listen when you're out and about, then you can go to www.kfok.org. The firemen are out. They're getting in their trucks. Thank you, firemen, for all that you do. We really appreciate you up here. You keep our community safe. KFOK is licensed to the American River Folk Society, and here's some information about them. 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As the owner of the KFOK Community Radio License, the American River Folk Society believes that operating a community radio station helps further these goals and is essential for a sustainable community. And for that, we are thankful. Like I said earlier, this is Differing Waves, and this is our last March, because it's the last program of March in the year of our Lord, 2026. Thanks for joining me.

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The El Dorado County Food Bank is in need of donations. 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

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It's already 11:45 and you're still sleeping.

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1: 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We just heard Little Blue Ridge. Got bit of git. I got to get out of here. NC McLean, before that, time is a westbound train. Fly, Eagle Fly with the Marshall Tucker Band. James Taylor did Country Road. Jeff Austin, No Place Like the Road. And Devil in a Woodpile did Study Rolling Man. We're leaving you here with Little Mandolin Orange Into the Sun. I'd like to thank our underwriters for making this all possible. The Windfall, advertising a windfall is a strategy to reach consumers in El Dorado County and beyond. Local content, local commerce, local community. Windfall also publishes KFOK's weekly community calendar. More information, they can be reached at 530-621-1690. Georgetown Hardware, as well as Zinsura. All right, everybody take care. It's going to be on the, get those shorts, get your summer clothes out. And just let me, got the shorts going and stuff. There's a warm one today. It's getting warmer and warmer. All right, everybody take care. See you guys on the flip side.

0: All right, you are listening to the Georgetown Rocks on Community Radio, KFOK 95.1 on your Georgetown FM dial, www.kfok.org, everywhere else in the universe with an internet connection. I shouldn't ate those cheeses before I went on the air. Now I just can't stop drooling. Oh, but they were so good. Italian three cheese. Shameless plug, but they were so good. Hey, we got a great show for you guys today. At the 5 o'clock hour. Well, actually, let's start from the tail end first. We are going to have some great guests, coming in, this evening. We're going to highlight and showcase the thrash metal scene. Hangtown Thrash Presents has a show at the Green Room Social Club tomorrow, not Saturday, tomorrow, starting at 7 p.m. Two of our featured bands are going to be performing. Tomorrow, Eternal Terror and Thrash Compactor. Now, you may have a few guests, come hang out with us this evening and, talk about this Friday night spectacular. And then we're gonna be playing some music from, the third helping duo. Would that just be second helping? Dave, I gotta ask you about that. How's that go? Some great live Southern rock from Dave's 60th birthday party. They're at, right across the street at, Miners Club. And then we have also, Rumble Nugs playing over at the Georgetown Hotel and Saloon last Saturday. Literally a thunderous event. If you've seen the video online, the night the lights went out in Georgetown, that was crazy because in the power round, you could still see the lightning and flashing and the thunder roaring in the background. Cool little video. Power's really only out for not even like a minute or two, if that, but still. So we're going to have a bit of that. And then we're going to be playing some music of bands that are going to be coming up that have shows. Red Dirt Ruckus, Rider Thieves, I think that's for, drawing a blank. Golden Road Gathering, in May, which is going to be right around the corner. Some Nipper Brothers, of course. Got some Fretless, Coyote Hill Band, Ashley Jaguar, and, more. And then for the 5 o'clock hour, we're going to have, it's 5 o'clock now. So I better talk faster. We're going to showcase from the Young Musicians, concert last weekend at the Georgetown IOOF Hall. It was a great show with plenty of great surprises. I didn't get to get all of that produced in time for today's show, but we're going to play about 5, 6, 7 tracks, from that, from our up and coming gifted, talented, performers, there. Thank you, Music on the Divide, for putting that on. I think this is the 32nd annual, show. Let's get right down to it. Oh, before we do, let's show some love for our underwriters. Chris and Peg say, we love the great variety of broadcasters and enjoy the young broadcasters are becoming proficient in the trade. We love that KFOK keeps us informed of the Divide happenings. We are honored to be underwriters. The Pink Pussy Hats, sister, grandmother, auntie, babe, goddess, and mom. Celebrate. The Pussy Hat is a symbol of support and solidarity for women's rights. Jose Wine Caves on Prospector Road in Garden Valley thanks the community for their support. The tasting room is open every Saturday and Sunday from 10 a.m. till sunset. Alfonso Elena can be reached for more information at 707-695-7843. Thank you for supporting community radio and supporting this show, the Georgetown Rocks, every Thursday from 5 to 8 p.m. Right after Doug's Mug, Little Ridge Radio with some great vibes to get everybody jazzed up for the day. And then we are followed by X Marks the Spot, where you can go punk it out from 8 to 10. Thursdays are just rocking days, man. Let me continue that tradition. And ladies and gentlemen, I am excited to introduce to you the next generation of rockers and rollers in the Georgetown Divide. This is the 32nd annual Music on the Divide Young Musicians Concert last Sunday, 3 p.m. And let's let Deb tell you a little bit about it. Oh. Well, I guess I may have to wing it. This is what happens when you eat cheese that's on the job. Well, let's try that again. Let's let Deb tell you all about it. There we go.
1: First acoustic guitarist of the evening, Leslie

Our first performer is Izzy Maxwell. Izzy is performing Perpetual Motion by Suzuki, and she's accompanied by her mother, Julie Kiefer.

complaint by Sam Alcorn. Sam is playing March Overture by Catherine Waller.

other

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0: Hi, ladies and gentlemen, the next generation of musicians here in the area. That was a very fun concert. Officially, it's the 32nd annual Young Musicians Concert, hosted by or presented by Music on the Divide. I've been going to, this is my fourth one, I think. I've lost track, so I've gone to so many. And I have to say that it is an honor and a pleasure to see these kids perform. And it just, in the cases of those that have performed, in a few of these, especially since the beginning, you really get to see them grow and evolve, as entertainers, performers, and young people. This year, I have to slow down a little bit and really think about it, because I really get into these things. I'm very impressed this year at how across the board ambitious these kids are getting, with these shows. This isn't just a recital or, a talent showcase. Like, these kids really challenge themselves, to not just perform, but also excel. They work on their stage presence, their musicianship, just the discipline of it all, and it is wild to see the evolution of that, where somebody, a young musician that I might have seen, say, 3 or 4 years ago, who really just had enough courage to get on stage and knock out the notes and not make any mistakes, and you know, to just now being full-blown rock star on stage. It's just so impressive, for me. And some of these song selections, have been very, very challenging. And there is a certain level of audacity to it that I really, really like. Like the last kid, where'd he go? Oh, it's the same kid. Didn't realize. Wesley Anfinson, who did, Time of Your Life. Beautiful rendition. A very involved, emotionally involved, performance. It's one thing to say that you could tell he really practiced. It is another altogether to say that you could tell he really felt it. And I just realized right now, and I don't have it, but it's also the same musician that got back on stage and did one hell of a rendition of Johnny B. Goode. I mean, he sold that to the sales. That was an incredible, performance. And I didn't get all of the, performances ready to air today. And I apologize for that. It's been a crazy week. A lot of backlog and things like that, but I wanted to get at least a few out there. And, you heard it here first, but I'm going to be going back to doing a podcast format, because I really want to get the music out there into the world faster and more comprehensive. I realized that, Facebook has changed their format a lot, that impacts how I produce and share videos. And I'm not very happy about that. I think it's, it is what it is. So I want to have a bit more freedom, flexibility, to be a little audacious myself with my video productions. And I would like to tell more of a story than just sharing music. And so the Georgetown Rocks is going to be going back to its podcast format, in huge part, due to some of the frustrations I'm having in sharing things like the Young Musicians Concert, in its entirety. So look for more information about that. I'm still mulling over how I'm going to pull that off. So once I get it figured out, you'll see more of an official announcement. Oh, it's 5:35. It's the half hour. So we should really talk about what's going on the divide. And oh no, where are my M cards? At the half hour, KFOK provides public service announcements. To get your meeting or event announced on air, please visit our website at www.kfok.org. 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Box 4238, Georgetown, California, 95634. Or email it to us at announcements@kfok.org. Or drop it off here at our studio on Main Street. As you know, many of our programs are rebroadcast, so the dates read May not be accurate. These are accurate as of Thursday, April 16th, 2026. All right, what do we got? I'm going to save the live music stuff for the 6:30 hour. And oh my gosh, thank you everybody. We're getting so many of these in here. All right, and oh my god, this is all music. Let's see. Saturday, April 18th at the Georgetown IOOF Hall, 1 p.m. We're having a candidate forum. Meet your District 4 Board of Supervisor candidates. It's going to be live stream. There's a Zoom meeting ID. Let's see. Understanding the stances and principles of these candidates running for office. Greg Clark, Robert Dietz, and Gina Posey. Presented by the Bear State Property Owners Association in Volcanoville. The town hall portion of the forum will feature questions selected from those submitted by community members. 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And there will be information about the Georgetown Library's Measure C will be available. 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You only get one vote. Make it count. The Divide Garden Club annual fundraising plant sale is going to be Saturday, May 9th, 2026, 9 a.m. to 1 p.m. at the IOOF Courtyard at 6240 Main Street in Georgetown, California. I don't know why I call it IOOF Hall when it's music and IOOF Hall for everything else. I don't know why, but it's the same place. We all know it. We all know where it is. Sale is open to the public. The sale is a fundraiser for our community grants and scholarships. Annuals, perennials, natives, veggies, succulents, houseplants, Mother's Day gifts, and more. Cash only. DGC is a community partner of the Georgetown Divide Recreation District. And it is a 501c3 organization. What else do we have? 50th anniversary. Is that the... No. Oh. Divide Garden Club, 50th anniversary, Sunday, April 26th, noon to 3 p.m. at the IOOF Hall. The community is welcome to join us at this free event to celebrate 50 years of the Divide Garden Club. 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Special guest speakers will also be featured and light refreshments served. Shout out to Mary Beth. Just saw her at the Young Musicians Concert. All right, let's grab some PSAs. And let's see here. 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Let's see here. Marshall Gold Discovery State Historic Park presents Living History, May 9th, 2026, 10 a.m. to 2 p.m. at 310 Back Street in Coloma. Join them for 1850s demonstrators from their fabulous park docents. And American River Conservancy is having an open preserve day at Lewis Ranch, located near the town of Greenwood, on May 9th from 9 a.m. to 5 p.m. Let's see here. Stephen Royal, of course, of us here at KFOK. VFW Post 9241 present open mic night at the VFW Post 9241 every Tuesday from 6 to 9. I was just there at the last one. Lots of fun. Check it out at the VFW Post 9241 Facebook page for details. I should be sharing some of that soon. Let's see here. Just talk about that. The IOF all. 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And, ooh, my underwriter, Jose Winecase in Garden Valley, will be hosting an event with vendors and music on Sunday, May 3rd, from 11 a.m. to 2 p.m. All are welcome. All right. Let's see here. That gives me 20-ish minutes left for the top of the hour of the show. So we are going to, you know, since we're playing last stuff that was going on last weekend, let's continue with that. And let's see here. Let's play. Nope, let's do it in order too. Again, I didn't get to get a lot of production done, but let's, Dave Wilson, by the way, happy birthday, Dave. Celebrated his 60th, last Saturday. Lots and lots of fun. I got to catch a little bit of that before I headed over, to the hotel. It was over at, Miners Club, across the street. A lot of great fun. I was going to say the Dave Wilson duo, but it's more like the, third helping duo. But if it's the third helping duo, Dave, does that mean it's, second helping? I don't know. Three halves helping? I don't know. Anyway, let's play some music from that. And, we'll also hear from Rumble Nugs at the Georgetown Hotel and Saloon. And if you're listening and if you were there, you know what we're talking about. You can hear the thunder and lightning in the background, during that show. But for now, let's dive into some great Southern rock acoustic.
1: Thank you.
0: Happy birthday, Dave Wilson. Fellow K-Fokker. I gotta get those t-shirts printed up. Dave turned 60. I want to sit down and get some world advice from him. I want to be rocking when I'm 60.

Thank you very much.

like two wheels on the ground. We'll be rolling wild, send you a light we should. And I'll never grow old.

Yeah, my brother's comatose. Something's called whiskey.

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I'm your host, Chanzilla, and you have, first hour is pretty cool. We got to listen to the next generation of young musicians here in the Georgetown Divide area. Thank you, Music on the Divide. That was from last Sunday's Young Musicians Concert, the 32nd annual. They've been doing it for a while. And then we got to listen to... let me go back to it. We got to listen on to some third helping duo acoustic set from Dave Wilson's 60th birthday party over at Miners Club across the street. I was going to wave, but there's a truck in the way. Hey, everybody. I don't know if they can hear the speakers from over here. Maybe I should crank it up just a little bit more. And then we got to listen to some Rumble Nugs from the Georgetown Hotel and Saloon later that night, last Saturday. Great thing. Thank you, Levi, for tuning me into that so we can make sure we get a little bit of coverage there. And what a thunderous, stormy night that was. Power went out a little bit. Didn't stop the show. Didn't stop the crowd. We had a pretty good crowd for that one. They're looking forward to the next show. Matter of fact, if I remember correctly, Coyote Hill Band's going to be playing there this Saturday. It is 6:05. It's the second out of our 3 hours tonight. And we are going to play music for upcoming shows. And that is going to be, let's see here. My tentative list. We got some Red Dirt Records, Rider Thieves, Nipper Brothers, Fretless, Coyote Hill Band, Assy Jaguar, and I know there's more. We'll work on that during the hour. And then at the 7 o'clock hour, we are going full metal and showcasing Hangtown Thrash, because Hangtown Thrash presents. Has a show tomorrow, Friday. So we're going to have, hopefully we're going to have some guys hang out with us and talk a little bit more about that. And in the meantime, getting ahead of myself. You know, we can't do the show without our underwriters. So appreciative. Jose Wine Caves on Prospector Road in Garden Valley. Thanks to the community for their support. The tasting room is... open every Saturday and Sunday from 10 a.m. to sunset. Alfonso Elena can be reached for more information at 707-695-7843. Beautiful sunset views from there. Love that place. Chris and Peg say, we love the great variety of broadcasters and enjoy the young broadcasters that are becoming proficient in the trade. We love that KFOK keeps us informed of the Divide happenings. We are honored to be underwriters. The Pink Pussy Hats, sister, grandmother, auntie, babe, goddess, and mom, celebrate. The Pussy Hat is a symbol of support and solidarity for women's rights. Thank you, Pink Pussy Hats, Chris and Peg, and Jose Winecase for underwriting KFOK and for supporting the Georgetown Rocks this month. Love you guys. I can't have anywhere near as much fun without you guys. Thank you. So again, we got a lot of great shows coming up this weekend. Tune in especially, or don't tune out, on the half hour. We're going to be talking about upcoming shows for this weekend, upcoming events in the local music scene. We'll do the same thing at the 7:30 half hour. And 7 o'clock, we're going full tilt Hangtown Thrash. We will be playing, what do we got so far? Of course, we got Thrash Compactor. We'll be playing some Eternal Terror. I got some Parabellum lined up, some Unprovoked. Not to take a look. I know there's a few shows going on, so I got to see what we've got. And since Thrash Compactor is going to be in the house, might throw in some Phantom Witch. Why not? Killer show last time I went and saw Phantom Witch. I total legit fan now after that. Q on the drums, just bonkers, man. Jeremy was on fire. I know Josh is coming by. I don't know if Jeremy's coming by. He's really, really, the heart and soul of
getting Hangtown Thrash shows and getting it out in front of us. And so love that guy. He lives and breathes us to his core. He is such an evangelist for the thrash scene. Anyway, Chan needs to shut the hell up and play some music. So let's play some upcoming music. We'll start with... let's start with some legendary classics. Red Dirt Ruckus. Oh, shout out to Lisa Bond, one of the instructors for and mentors for the Young Musician Concert Series. And a great fiddler, as you're about to hear with Red Dirt Ruckus.

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1: That's a shout out to the Ties of the Green Room Social Club, Jennifer and Jeff Ty. That was called Taiwan On.
2: There's a fun music video on YouTube about that. Check it out. There's some familiar faces in the crowd.

0: very much. We're the Nipper Brothers. Appreciate you all being here. We're happy to be here to support fucking Amity.
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3: Band. Actually, we're not going to dive into Coyote Hill Band just yet. Sorry, guys. Just having a little too much fun here. We got some special guests we're going to be bringing on here in a little bit. But it is 6:33. It's the half hour. And on the half hour, we're going to talk about what's going on in the music scene this week. And it is April 16th. In case you're watching a pre-recorded show somewhere in the future. I feel like a time traveler now. And let's see, what do we got? We have, let me pull up. So a lot of the information I'm pulling up is from the Divide Music Scene Facebook group. Oh, wow, that's a lot of announcements. I'm going to make this quick because, again, we're going to want to spend some time to get some knowledge and wisdom from our very special guest today. Let's see here. Marco's Cafe down in Lotus, my favorite pizza. I'm drooling now just thinking about the double pepperoni. I gotta do Marco's announcements towards the end of the show. Oh wait, that's March. I'll come back to that. That's March shows. We're definitely gonna talk about Hangtown Thrash here in a moment, but I'll hold off on that. Golden Road Gathering, May 15th through the 17th is going to be awesome if you haven't gotten your tickets already. And then I just saw this post, The Particulars, is going to be playing at the House of Mules in Folsom this Saturday, April 18th from 7 to 10 p.m. And again, that's at House of Mules in Folsom. I don't know if I've heard of that place before. Another place to check out. There is so much live music and so many great venues supporting the music scene here. It's just crazy. And we've got Divided Plains playing with special appearance by Bailey Pierce. At the Sweet Music Studio Cafe, Greenback Lane, Citrus Heights, Saturday, April 18th, 6:30. And, we know this is bonkers. So guess whose birthday is coming up this weekend? It is Jana's birthday bash at, the Fox Sparrow RV and Campground, RV Resort and Campground. And, we have the Bill Hillies are going to be playing live music along with Better As Ghosts. The party starts at 4 p.m. I'm going to sneak in on that one. And, it's an all weekend camping thing. I don't think it's too late for reservations yet. It's a big to do, but, give them a call, 833-525-9454 for reservations. I know Troy's excited about it. Jana's excited about it. The flyer is really cool. 80s vibes. And Moon Alice is playing Saturday, April 18th at the Auburn Oddfellows Lodge. That has got to be a Keep Smiling Promotions event. There's Scott Holbrook. Yep. Always a great show. And then it is, Coloma Club every Tuesday night. It's Taco Tuesday. I call it Taco Tuesday, jam night. Let's see here. Can I play that? Let me make sure I am. Oh, yeah. I need a co-host. Let's see here.
4: This is Lance.
5: Henry.
4: And you're listening to Georgetown Rocks.
3: I love these guys.
6: Yeah. Thank you guys.
5: Also, should we have this Taco Tuesday thing?
6: Yeah.
4: Oh yeah.
6: Oh.
4: Yeah.
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6: Start taking recorder lessons.
3: And those are good tacos too, but I didn't get to make it to the last one. I went to the inaugural Taco Tuesday and, that was a lot of tacos, a lot of, margaritas. So they got great, special pricing for that event for the tacos and margaritas. But if you're a musician and you show up, the tacos and margaritas are free. So you know they're having a good time. So if you're a starving musician, Coloma Club, Tuesday night, play, get fed. Kyle Kirsch is playing tomorrow, Friday, April 17th, 8 p.m. at the Valencia Club. And there is an evening with the Nipper Brothers at Troublemakers. Oh, that's on Saturday, May 2nd. I thought they were on the 1st. I'm glad I checked. So, of course, as I always like to say, let's get nippered up with the Nipper Brothers. Saturday, May 2nd, 6:30 p.m. That's going to be exciting. I hear there's a new sound system getting put in at Troublemakers. Darth Mozart's going to be playing at Highway 50 Brewery. I bet that's also going to be on Saturday. Yep, 4 to 7 p.m. I'm about to sneak in that one. I love those guys, and I have yet to catch an actual show, so maybe I can sneak in there real quick before Jana's birthday. But if you're great, great rock, check these guys out. Again, Highway 50 Brewery in Camino, 4 to 7 p.m. Shenanigans in Citrus Heights. What do they got coming up? April 18th, Windstorm takes the stage at 8 p.m. Midnight Sun, April 25th, 8 p.m. Let's see. Man, so many shows. The 5th Annual Earth Fest, Nevada County Chamber of Commerce presents the 5th Annual Earth Fest, Sunday, April 19th in downtown Nevada City. Looks very green. Our friends at Fretless are playing at the Highway 50 Brewery tomorrow, April 17th, 5 p.m. And, of course, the Green Room Social Club. Now, we're going to talk a lot about Friday here in a moment. Let's see. Oh, right now, tonight, is going to be a very Celtic thing. Should be starting at, I think it's 7 o'clock. The O'Connell Street Band, which we're all familiar with, as well as the Katie Jane Band. It's going to be an Irish Celtic rock and folk night. And tomorrow, it is going to be Hangtown Thrash Presents Almost Dead and Thrash Compactor, Eternal Terror and Assumed Control. Now, we all know I dig me some Thrash Compactor and Eternal Terror. Love the locals. So this will be the first time I get to check out Almost Dead and Assumed Control. I have a special guest here in the studio we're going to be introducing in a moment that'll help introduce me to new-to-me bands. And in fairness, this guy has introduced me to a lot of bands in the thrash metal scene, including his new other one. I will never forget bumping into you guys down in Anaheim at NAMM. That was awesome to meet Phantom Witch that way on the blue carpet. And then Saturday, a Sacred Roots and Pure Life Collective 420 party, Arden Park Roots and Green for a day. And then on Sunday is the Irish traditional session with the John O'Connell Band. Ooh, get O'Connell twice this weekend. That's going to be an awesome one. And we talked about the Nipper Brothers over at Troublemakers and Lotus. They're also going to be at the Powerhouse Pub in Folsom, June 6th. And they got other events, but we'll talk about those later. Oh, and the Divide Music Scene has new members. Thank you, Britt, Trevor, Sergio, Megan, Jesse, and Natalia for joining the party. Looking forward to meeting you guys online. And, oh, Coyote Hill Band's going to be the Georgetown Hotel and Saloon this Saturday. Ashley Jaguar, May 1st at Concerts in the Park in Sacramento? Rainbow City Park. Oh, good. I'm glad the details are there. Otherwise, just look around Sacramento. Barmhouse, just missed Buck Ernest last weekend. This coming weekend, April 19th, is going to be Adrian Gant. And the 26th, ooh, Carlene and Carl back on stage. Love to see those two. Great easy rock Americana. Oh, my boy Mountain Dog taking stage May 10th. There at Barmhouse, always a lot of fun. He sings from the heart and soul, man. Every Friday at the Georgetown Hotel and Saloon, karaoke with Pat, always a good time. I remember last time I was there. I don't think they're ever going to give me the mic again. And then I'm going to save the Hangtown Thrash stuff here. May 1st, Opera House Saloon, Highway Vagabonds, a tribute to Miranda Lambert. Phew, that was a lot of announcements. If I breeze through that a little too fast for you guys, just go to the Divide Music Scene Facebook group. Everything that I just mentioned is at the top on the, is pinned to the feature to make it easy. And then there's a lot of other stuff going on. Oh, and, since we got to catch Rumble Nugs last weekend, there's an announcement from Cabin Fever Band. Looks like, to clear up some recent confusion, Cabin Fever has disbanded permanently and is no longer a group. You can catch many Cabin Fever songs wherever Billy Hood is playing. You can also catch Christo Oh, I've been calling him Chris. His name is Christo. You can also get Christo and Levi as Rumble Nugs, which we just did last weekend. Thanks to everyone that's hosted us and everyone who showed up to our shows. Love those guys. Outlaw music has never sounded better, never sounded more authentic. All right. I think that's enough announcements for the time being. And you know what? Let's, before we get into anything else, let's make sure that this all works, because I had to figure this all out a moment ago. MP3B. Let's see here. Do. All right. We got a working microphone. Oh, where are my guests? All right. So yeah, just so I didn't want to bring a chair or stand or however you want to do it. And ladies and gentlemen, we, in celebration of tomorrow night's Friday night show for Hangtown Thrash, we have Josh from Thrash Compactor from Phantom Witch. Oh, go ahead and grab the mic.
7: What's up, Chanzilla? Georgetown Rocks, what's up?
3: And we also, I guess kind of indirectly tying into the next generation of music, we have Pepper with us, who, as I found out, is also an aspiring musician, future rocker.
8: Pepper's my 13-year-old daughter.
9: Hey.
3: Yeah, and we and our circle runs pretty tight, because I was just talking about Naomi Lee on air a little bit as part of Young Musicians, saying she's a friend of yours.
9: Yeah, she's one of my best friends. I love her a lot.
3: And you also know that she plays the trumpet, which I just found out the other day. So what a wild coincidence that is. I am going to take a moment. I was so excited. I forgot to start the camera. Get that done,
8: Heck yeah.
3: All right, there we go. Now we'll have it. We'll have it for the podcast as well.
8: Perfect, that's awesome.
3: So now, it was kind of threw me off, Josh, that the Hangtown Thrash presents at the Green Room, and I know they got another showing on Saturday, but it's typically a Saturday show. And had I not paid a little closer attention to the flyer, I would have been a day late and a dollar short.
8: Yeah, normally they are on Saturday nights, but this particular one just happened to be on a Friday. I think that was just how it worked out for the schedule that was happening at the Green Room. Yeah. Yeah. So Friday night, I want to say doors are at 6, shows at 7. These local shows are so fun. The Green Room is my favorite place to play. Well, you know, it's hometown show, but the sound there, just that venue is so incredible.
3: Shout out to Becca.
8: Yeah, super awesome. Yeah, Becca is an amazing sound engineer, just so good.
3: I know we're talking about the Green Room, and you kind of beat me to the punch on that, but with the sound and everything else, what is a great memory that you have of the Green Room? Maybe one of the prior shows. Anything stand out from?
8: So many. I think like the coolest thing for me is I'm from Placerville. I'm from this community, and so when I was a kid, there was there's always been a great music scene here. Actually, before I go on, I think maybe calling out Chan right here and thanking you so much for all of your efforts, not just the opportunity to be in the interview right now, but all of your efforts and over the years, multiple years, supporting music in our community, and then especially supporting heavy music in our community.
3: Oh yeah, I love it. You guys have made me a fan.
8: And watching you kind of grow into I'm discovering this. It's been very, very cool to be a part of that thing with you. And I'm just really grateful for you and your videos, like your video that was, everyone should check it out. It's on the Georgetown Rocks of when my other band, Phantom, which was there.
3: Ah.
8: It was just such a great representation
3: of what
8: that band brings, and your video was so good, man.
3: That was one of, if not the best live metal sets I've seen. Like, everybody was on fire. I remember seeing Q earlier, and he was just like that horse ready to get out of the gate. And this was even before the first band played. And same thing with Jeremy, and you were just bouncing off the walls. And when you finally took the stage, that was incredible. And I want to back up for a moment, because I remember you were the guys that really introduced me to the thrash metal scene. I remember because I, and this kind of is almost a revisit of our original interview, But how I came across you guys is Clay,
10: which might actually be at Miner's Club right now.
8: Right.
3: Sometimes I'll see him over there. Shout out to Clay. But I was going, you know, he's such a huge metal fan, and you can name all these bands and genres and subgenres and so on and so forth. And I was like, well, is there a metal scene here? And he goes, oh yeah, da, da, da, da. We got a band right here. It's Thrash Compactor. They're my boys.
8: Yeah,
3: blah, blah, blah, blah, blah.
8: That's what's up.
3: And I'm like, well, introduce me. And that's how I got to find out about you guys. And I, at the time, wasn't a metalhead. Like I'm, as far as the needle goes, I was definitely more on the classic rock 80s, 90s kind of thing. I think the closest to metal that I could think of is like Metallica, the Black Album.
8: Sure.
3: And, Anthrax. And a couple other bands that I would know, like maybe a single of, but I couldn't tell you. So I didn't know what to expect, except for what we see in the mass media sense. You know, it's like, oh, I don't know, man, I don't. But I met you guys. You were so cool when I came out to your rehearsal. Great interview. You even gave me a sneak peek at an upcoming song that was going to be debuted at that show.
8: Right. Yeah, we did.
3: That was such an incredible experience. And coming down to the green room. And I, you know, in my mind, I kind of have this picture of it's just going to be this angry crowd and I got to be careful. And it was the exact opposite.
8: It was community. It was fellowship.
3: It was so much love.
8: That's what it is, man. It's that thing of people coming together. And I think, you know, I remember reading a review that you had made, and you compared metal music to hip hop in this way of like, oh, there's this kind of like underground culture thing going on, and when you're on the outside of it looking in, you're like, I don't know what the heck this is.
3: Yeah, the stigma of it.
8: Yeah, the stigma of it. But once you get in there, you're like, oh. And every metalheads are the nicest people.
3: Yes.
8: Right.
3: Yes.
8: They just are. That's just the truth of it, right? Everybody is, you know. And then our scene in our community here is just really flourished. When I was a kid, there was a heavy music scene, punk rock and metal music all over the place around here. And then over the years, it kind of like changed.
3: Mm-hmm.
8: As Thrash Compactor, our drummer Grayson Howard had a relationship because he does some other styles of music with the Green Room.
3: What an understatement that is.
8: Yeah. You should check him out, man. He's just incredible. It's just insane.
3: True life Jekyll and Hyde. That's all I'm saying.
8: Yeah, he's so good. Anyway, so you know, he had some relationships with Jen at the Green Room. And said, hey, what if we did this thing where we did some heavy music here, and our intention was like, oh, we're gonna do that, and we're gonna try to, like, you know, bring that thing to our community. And I think like my most favorite moments, I mean, there's so many good moments, but like in the beginning, being able to bring out young bands like Cross, which isn't a band anymore, but Assumed Control came out of Cross, and Eternal Terror came out of Cross, and both of those bands will be playing tomorrow. Just being able to be a part of that, and then having like that thing just take a life of its own. Like there's like the Hangtown Thrash promotes metal there now, but there's also some other promoters that are coming in every once in a while and put on a metal show. And you know, for that to just take its own life, it's just really awesome.
3: That is
8: awesome,
3: blowing me away so much, because I do remember, like, I'm not sure, but I think I came to the second show at the Green Room, and then there was the initial show, and to see how it started, because there wasn't that many people in the very beginning, but what a crowd that was. They still came for a great show, and they were still, and to watch it grow, like the second year, I remember like the February show, which is kind of like, it's February, it's cold, it's kind of a slow start. And on the third year, which is I think last year, that one showed up February, and for the opening band, which I think was Frightmare, was jam packed all the way to the door. For the opening band, like, I've never seen that before.
8: Yeah.
3: And it just got crazier and crazier and crazier as that show went on. And then every show after that. So the scene just caught on like wildfire. I think once people realized that, hey, there is something here, and the people that come there, like, hey, this is a great show.
8: Cause it's so fun.
3: When you think of Green Room, you don't think metal. You don't really think rock. You don't really think that kind of energy. They do a lot of great international music. They do a lot of folk, a lot of
11: party music, and it's a great crowd, but Hangtown Brash in the green room is just, it is a whole different thing. And to see that, like, shows, there are shows now at the Boardwalk, before, while it was open, I think even, I can't remember the name of it now. The other venue, the other side of Main Street in Plaza.
8: Oh, the Prospector.
11: Yeah. They started doing metal shows.
8: Yeah, we played a show there one time, but there are, unfortunately, they're closed down.
11: Yeah.
8: Right there. Yeah, which is kind of a bummer.
11: But it's still cool to see that instead of like, well, this is, it's only here. Like now it's a scene. Like you can go to Orangeville. You can, like, these bands are now also performing, like, Cafe Colonial, in Sacramento.
8: Sacramento has always had a

0: place, right? Not always performing. I love live music. I love metal. I love punk rock. And I'll go out to those shows and to see people in our scene at these shows out there. It's like, oh, yeah, this is awesome. And it's like, you know, it's just really taking a life of its own. It's so, it's, I'm really feel super grateful to be a part of it. And it's just, it's so, so fun.
1: Your enthusiasm is unparalleled. You were just talking about going out to shows. I've seen you on both sides. I've seen you on stage, and we're going to talk a little bit about that in a moment. But at the same time, like, just going through the photos and videos, if you look down and there's insanity going on the bottom of the screen, 100% of the time, that's you down there. Like, you're just as intense. Yeah, you're just as intense in the front row on the floor as you are on stage. And we talked a little bit about that before we came in here to do this portion of it. But I want to come back to that. Like, where does that insanity come from? Because, you know, for those that are going to, that are watching the podcast or know you out on the streets, you're a pretty laid back, chill guy. Like, I, you know, we run into you at the distillery and it's like, wait, is this, this has got to be his brother. This is Jeff. This isn't Josh. Cause you are, you're so laid back in this. And then, but at the same time, you get on stage and there's just unleashed it. Now, because we were just talking about Grayson as well, is that kind of true for, maybe not to the extent that you are because you're just insanity, but is there that kind of duality for performers in thrash metal or in metal in general? Or is it kind of case by case basis?
0: Probably case by case.
1: Yeah,
0: because
1: I know you, I know Grayson, I know Jeremy, and a few others. Like, I think the other young crowd a little bit different. Like, Bryant, who we were just talking about, he doesn't have an off switch. Like, I ran into him somewhere in Placerville, and I could tell from across the room that was him. Like,
0: yeah, I really watched that kid grow, the front man for Internal Terror, right?
1: Uh-huh.
0: He used to be in Cross.
1: Right from the Cross days.
0: Yeah. His nickname is New Bangs.
1: we're getting that on t-shirt.
0: We love New Bangs, man. That's our guy. He actually helped out Thrash Compactor when our bass player had to we should talk about that too. Our bass player had an life opportunity and had to leave the band. He's back, but in a different role. We can talk about that. But Bryant filled in for us.
1: Okay.
0: We had some Bay Area shows, some faraway shows that we didn't want to cancel. And he really stepped up and filled in for us when we needed a bass player.
1: All right.
0: And we didn't have to cancel any of those shows because of Bryant. So grateful for that kid. And really
1: awesome.
0: Watched him grow, you know what I mean?
1: Yeah, and he's been super supportive when
0: he's about it.
1: Yeah, when we opened up the Divide Music Scene merch rack down at Joe's Emporium, and cool, he was there opening day and, you know, there with the merch and you know, was with the crowd. He's even in the newspaper photo when they had everybody lined up. So Hangtown Thrash got to represent Eternal Terror, to represent.
0: That's
1: cool. Now, going back a little bit again, talking about you and your energy, because again, you are so on fire. Where does that come from? Like, we need to actually take, there's a photo, and you probably don't know what I'm talking about, where I got you, like, right out into the crowd, and, like, that needs to be on a t-shirt with a word bubble, just like.
0: I think, you know, a lot of it is I have that energy inside of me, right? And that's an opportunity to let it out. But also, like, growing up as a kid, I have always been really attracted to heavy music, and so I've seen all kinds of bands, and my favorite bands, they bring it, and they bring it with that aggression, and they're with the crowd, they're right there, and you walk out of there going, wow, we had some kind of connection happen, and you're like, that was the best, that's what, like those kinds of performance, like the front man for Warbringer is a great example. If you haven't listened to them, you probably should. That's what the people are there for, to be entertained, right? And you're entertaining by bringing it. You know what I mean? Especially with heavy music, right? There are genres of music where I think it's like, oh, let's watch the person really play and, like, you know, and everyone's calm and, you know, those kinds of things, but

0: know, heavy music, metal music, like, let's get excited.
1: Yeah.
0: And it should be fun.
1: Yeah.
0: So bring it. Make it fun. Heavy music should be fun. Metal should be fun. It, right? People should be coming out to have a good time.
1: That's how I got converted, man.
0: Yeah, right? And that's what's up. You know what I mean? That's what happens. And so, it should, right. And so every time, no matter what, I'm trying to bring it at that level.
1: Yeah.
0: Every single performance, every single time. I get something out of it too, that connection with the, right? It makes it worth it. Like, here's the thing, like all these underground bands, especially metal bands, punk rock bands, all these underground bands, we're not making any money. Right. If you were to, right, I heard somebody today, his name's Elijah, he's the drummer for Frolic. He was in a different interview today, right? Or I don't know if it was today, but I saw the interview today. And you know, and he was basically saying like, nobody's making any money here. Right? And if you looked at, like, the financial costs and the time costs, you'd go, oh, I don't know about all that. But man, when you are on the stage performing and the audience is get, like, I bring it because I want the audience to bring it.
1: Yeah.
0: Right? I want them to, like, and the more crazy they get, the more crazy I'm gonna get. And the more crazy I get, the more crazy they get. There's this reciprocal thing that's going on, right? Man, when you have that moment, all of it, it's a lot of hard work, it's a lot of time, those moments make it worth it.
1: Yeah, that energy is just so unreal. As I was explaining to my friends back in Sacramento, because they know I'm not really a metalhead, but they see how excited about these shows, and I'd say, like, at the last Phantom Witch show, like, I never had my ass kicked and trampled by the most kind, polite, loving people ever.
0: That's what it is.
1: Because I was trying to get some good shots from the pit, mm-hmm. and logistically not a really good idea, but just that energy, I really want to show everybody what they're missing out on. Mm-hmm. And I have to explain to people, especially the ones that have seen the footage, it's not like people are trying to knock me down. It's just when you're caught up in the moment, you're not aware of what's going on in the periphery, and when the pit swirls, there is inertia's not there. It's almost like a tsunami, man. There's this wave of people, and there's just no way to get out of the way once you're in the way. And it's a great place to be, but at the same time, probably not the best place to hold a camera.
0: Yeah.
1: And you're such an instigator.
0: Celebrate photographers, because like the photographers that come out that take pictures of bands, any band, I don't care what kind of music it is, without that, we would, right, that like the photographers give us the opportunity to put ourselves out there and promote ourselves and all those kinds of things. And, I'm really big on that of like, I don't know if you like look at my Instagram, I will always call out, like, if people took my picture and say, celebrate photographers, because I think that is an art form that should be celebrated.
1: Yep. And you do make our jobs so much easier, because you do, I won't say you cater to us, but if you see us there, we definitely get the action. We definitely get the action, and that makes us look good and makes you look good. And it's great, because that's not always true. I've done a lot of shows with a lot of genres and a lot of bands and performers, and some people don't want to have a camera in their face today, which to me is weird, because you want
0: them to listen. You're an entertainer, right?
1: Yeah.
0: Like that's right. If someone's going to take your picture, you should be right. At least me, like I'm grateful for that. It's, you know, and I've had the opportunity to have my picture taken from some people that are, you know, semi royalty in the metal scene, right?
1: Yeah,
0: like, I've had Lisa Holt take my picture a bunch of times. That's a famous name drop right there, right? The Capital Chaos TV has taken my picture, you know, a couple times, and all those kinds of things are like, you know, really, really solid photographers, and I'm so grateful just to even have been able to.
1: You treat us like fans.
0: Yeah, I'm so grateful to even be a part of it, and you know, and I think like, you know, like. I am not of the mind of like, oh, I'm gonna this would be awesome, right? Mm-hmm. This would be amazing. And so if you're a record label, the band's called Thrash Compactor, right? But, you know, I'm not, you know, of the delusion of like, I'm already an old guy, right?
1: We're not so, old, we're just older.
0: So for me, it's like, it's the thing I get out of it. I would love for it to be able to, be the only thing, you know, I'd love that, but, that's probably not a reality.
1: Ladies and gentlemen, buy more t-shirts.
0: Yeah, buy more t-shirts. But, you know, we are, like, there are bands on our scene, like a young band called Parabellum.
1: Oh my God.
0: Those are the homies, dude. And I really think, like, that band has a chance to actually do it for real.
1: Yes.
0: You know what I mean?
1: I often compare them to, what I would make, cause I wasn't into the scene back then, but Parabellum just has that vibe to me. Like, they remind me of what Metallica was just before Masters of Puppets.
0: They're so fucking good, dude.
1: Oh, yeah.
0: Sorry for cussing.
1: This is K-F-O-K, so.
0: Yeah, sorry.
1: We're always fucking
0: I got excited. I got excited right there. Sorry about that. I told myself on the drive up here, I will not say any bad words the whole time.
1: Bach's got a bad word. It's in our call letters.
0: Yeah, that's it.
1: That's the only way I get to play your guys' music on the radio.
0: But, and you know, so for me, it's like, you know, no matter what happens with the bands I'm in, and you know, Phantom Witch is a pretty well known band.
1: Yes.
0: That's a huge Bay Area band. Everybody knows who Phantom Witch is. And to be able to, you know, look back and say like that metal scene that was going on, all the revitalization of thrash and all of, you know, like those things need to be preserved, and to be able to be like, I was a part of that.
1: Yeah.
0: You know what I mean? Whether it's like, you know, to be able to say I was a part of that is like, I was a part of it and I loved it. That's enough for me.
1: Yeah. And the support, in the broader sense, like we've been down to NAMM in Anaheim,
0: yeah,
1: and that's the international music scene. And, I got to talk to, I hate bringing this up now because now I'm not going to, Jeff Young.
0: Oh, yeah.
1: While I was down there. And again, not a huge metal fan, but I know literally every concert I've ever gone in my entire life, somebody's wearing a Megadeth t-shirt.
0: Right.
1: At least somebody wearing, you know. Totally. And so to sit down and talk with Jeff Young and tell him about what's going on here with Hangtown Thrash, and to see his excitement that I'm naming off at least a dozen bands that are local and the scene that's going there, like he was very supportive of it. And in the interview that I did with him, he actually, you know, showed his support, gave a shout out to the Georgetown Rocks, and gave advice for the up and coming bands. Like, hey, been there, done that. Here's what I want to pass on to the next generation. And that's like, wow.
0: Yeah, that's awesome.
1: That's awesome.
0: So rad.
1: So fantastic. Yeah. Now, let's kind of go back a little bit, because we're talking a lot about this from a generational standpoint. How did you get involved in thrash metal? Like, what was your, was it with Thrash Compactor?
0: No. So I would say that I probably started getting into punk rock and punk rock probably first, but metal like almost really, really quick after.
1: Mm-hmm.
0: And I had, you know, other kids that turned me on to, you know, heavy music. I have an old friend named Brian Groby, the Grobster. He turned me on to all kinds of heavy punk rock music.
1: Okay.
0: Ooh,
1: heavy punk rock. I got something else to look into now.
0: Yeah. And I can make some suggestions, yeah. I just went out and saw the Casualties. They're kind of a big punk rock band. Just went out and saw them at the Goldfield.
1: The show after ours, X Marks the Spot, Greg does punk. From 8 to 10
0: after the Casualties. They're sick, dude. They're
1: you guys can probably sit down and talk forever.
0: Yeah. So that's kind of where it started for me. And, you know, to be like transparent, I've been into all kinds of music my whole life. I like all different kinds of genres of music. But heavy music is the, you know, punk rock and heavy metal. It's the thing that it helped me get through all kinds of stuff.
1: Mm-hmm. And that explained a lot of your passion there because it is so personal on that level.
0: Yeah, it really is. And so it started really young for me. You know, I really from punk rock, I was like listening to Metallica and Megadeth and then I discovered Slayer.
1: And
0: that locked it in. That was it.
1: I hear that a lot.
0: That's the band. that's the band that locked it in for me, where I was just like, oh yeah, this is what's up. This is where it is, what's up right here. Right? And so,
1: what was your first metal band that you were in?
0: Well, the first metal band I was in, I think I was 15. It was called Gear.
1: Gear?
0: But it didn't really work out, and I wasn't in it for very long.
1: 15?
0: Yeah, I will be super transparent. So when I was that age, I was already developing a substance use problem. And became an addicted person for many years of my life. Always wanted to be in bands, always tried to be in bands, but it's really hard to do when you're
1: not focused.
0: When you are, I'm going to use words that I don't really like all that much, but when you're strung out, it's really hard, right, to get that stuff together. I've been in recovery. I haven't used since 2008. My actual career is I work as a substance use addiction treatment counselor. I run a program at our local hospital called Marshall Cares. If you are in this community and you need help with substance use, we can help you. I'll bring it. Yeah. But that kept me away from actually being a performer. Always wanted it and would always be talking with people and on the verge of like starting something, but could never actually get it together. And then in recovery, I was in a band called The Hated Ones, and we played in the barn.
1: Okay.
0: But we never got out of the barn. And it was fun. But that's all it was.
1: Yeah.
0: If that makes sense. And then the next band that I was in was like, oh, these people are, like, the musicians I'm with are much more serious.
1: Okay.
0: Like, we're going to get out of the barn. And that was called a band called Pathomara. And Thrash Compactor actually came out of Pathomara. One of the guitar players, being in a band is like a marriage.
1: Yeah.
0: Right. And all the parts have to work for it to really work. And sometimes the marriages are hard. And the Pathomara marriage was hard. And then one person left that band, and started a band called Between Realms. My friend Johnny, totally love him. That's my, really close friend. Really, really love him. But the marriage of all of us together just wasn't working.
1: Yeah.
0: And so when he left, the remaining musicians, we became Thrash Compactor.
1: Okay.
0: And that just,
1: yes,
0: that just did its thing. It just took off. It's been that ever since. I think it'll always be a thing, as long as until I'm so old that I can't do it. Right. And everybody
1: can do it.
0: Yeah, and everybody in Thrash Compactor is so committed to it. It's worth it. It's fun. I feel like we're really writing music for. Music where we're like, we would love that, right? Which I think translates well out for people that are like trying to consume it. They're like, oh, if the band's gonna love it, then people are probably gonna love it.
1: Speaking of which, not to interrupt you, but I know I'm gonna forget. New music. You got an EP coming up soon or something?
0: We are working on a new album. We do have one song off of that called Paper Thin that we'll be playing that tomorrow night. It'll be the song that it'll be our closer. It's about getting crushed to death in a mosh pit.
1: I can relate.
0: But yeah, we're working on new music. It's become a little bit of a balancing act for me and Jeremy, because me and Jeremy are in Thrash Compactor, and then both of us are in Phantom Witch.
1: Yes.
0: And Phantom Witch is also working on a new album, so it kind of becomes a juggling act. The Phantom Witch album is completely written. All we have to do is lay down all the tracks. And so we're kind of in the process of that. I don't know when it will come out or anything like that, but definitely working on it. And then we have a bunch of new Thrash Compactor songs that we're working on. A lot of them need lyrics, which is, which is me.
1: So it sounds like we're going to get a lot of great new music this year.
0: Yeah. I think like either this year or next. I'm not quite sure how it'll all work out. Yeah.
1: I'll be poking you guys with a stick.
0: Yeah. It's very, very exciting though. And So I don't know how much time we have.
1: You know what? I was going to say, Let's just not worry about that.
0: Okay.
1: I mean, I don't want to keep you any longer than you want
0: to
1: be
0: here. Oh, I'm down to be here for however long. I could probably talk about this all night, right?
1: Yeah, now we're into it. Like, we haven't even gotten to Pepper yet.
0: Right.
1: But I do, there's a couple of things I want to throw in. Because now that we're talking about you, both you and Jeremy being in both bands, and I don't know which order to ask this. I'll save that for later. For you, what is the biggest difference as a performer or songwriter? Like what's the apples and oranges for you between Thrash Compactor and Phantom Witch? Because they're both metal bands, but they're not.
0: The music is very different.
1: Yeah.
0: I mean, I think they're both thrash bands, but the music is different. I think they're both aggressive. I think you'd have to listen to them both to go, oh, yeah, here's these differences. And that's my plug. Like, go listen to them both.
1: We play both on the show.
0: All the streaming stuff. Man, I don't feel this way now, but in the beginning of being with Phantom, which I felt like there was a lot of pressure, because that is a bigger Bay Area band.
1: I met you guys in the blue.
0: Yeah, you know, I mean, Sousa from Exodus has said that Phantom Witch is the future of Bay Area metal, right? And so
1: I saw that on a poster.
0: Yeah, so that is like a little bit, there was a little bit of pressure there, and kind of like trying to find my way in that band of like what does it mean? Because I'm not the singer that's on the first two albums. That person's name was Zach Cox, and he's just incredible front man, incredible performer. So there was a little bit of that thing of like, and is this marriage going to work?
1: Yeah.
0: Right? So a little bit of that, but, you know, now, I've been in the band for, almost 2 years now. I'm like, oh, that's my band.
1: Yeah.
0: Right? Where I used to be like, oh, Thrash Compactor's my band, and I'm in Phantom Witch. Right? Does that make sense?
1: Yeah.
0: But now that's changed. I'm like, oh, Thrash Compactor's my band, and so is Phantom Witch.
1: Yeah, you are fully integrated.
0: Oh, yeah, totally.
1: And then, now, Thrash Compactor, Jeremy mentioned there's a new band member, or is there something new?
0: Oh, yeah, so we should talk about that. So just this, tomorrow night will be the first night of the ultimate version of Thrash Compactor.
1: The ultimate version, all right.
0: So our album is recorded with two guitars, but we've always been a four-piece live.
1: Okay.
0: And so what happened is last year, our bass player, Jed, had a life opportunity around some employment that was, like, game-changing for his life. And so he's like, I can't pass up on this opportunity. And so we're like, man, we love you. We wish you the best, all those things. And so he had to step away from the band. And now a year, and so we had a fill-in bass player with Bryant to do some shows. And then we were like thinking about, okay, we're going to audition some bass players. And then Jeremy's son, Mordecai Ray, who is an incredibly accomplished musician and an incredible bass player.
1: All right.
0: We always talk like, man, we want it to be him. Mm-hmm. Like we like why can't it be right? But he lived far away, and so then he moved more local, okay. And we're like, oh yeah, that's going to be our guy. So now it's become kind of like a more of a family thing, right? And so then he stepped in to be the bass player, and that's our guy, right? That's our permanent bass player. And then Jed, who's actually a guitar player, who was playing bass because we needed a bass player, a year later is like, yeah, this he still has this great, you know, opportunity that, right, but he's like, it's settled down enough, and I feel like I'm, you know, ingrained in the routine enough. What do you think about me coming back as the second guitar player? And, you know, right away, all of us were like, yes, that's what's up. That's the ultimate version, you know what I mean? And so it's all the original lineup. With the added Mordecai Ray, and so that is the ultimate version of Thrash Compactor, and tomorrow night will be the first time that the ultimate version of Thrash Compactor hits any stage ever.
1: I gotta be there.
0: Yeah, so come out for that. You gotta come out for that. Dude, that's what's up.
1: All right, and then You know what? I'll tell you, we'll take a quick break from talking about metal quick. Let's talk to the next generation. I just met Pepper for the first time. Have you been to a show?
2: Yeah.
1: Like, I think I've seen you.
2: A lot of them.
1: Yeah. Mm-hmm. And so I just found out that you're also a musician. And so tell us a little bit about yourself and what you play.
2: I play trumpet. I've been playing it for 5 years now, and I also just started playing acoustic guitar.
1: No, all right. Do you have any musical aspirations, like, now that you're, because you, like you said, you've been playing for 5 years, and you have a rock star dad. Like, do you have any aspirations, ambitions, dreams that you have musically?
2: Yeah, I dream to be a big jazz artist one day, like,
1: oh,
2: at
1: right.
2: least, like, just like shows, like, kind of like my dad. Like, doesn't matter if I'm big or not, I just, like, want to go around and play jazz for a lot of people.
1: Yeah, and there is a pretty good jazz scene out here. Scott Nipper of the Nipper Brothers has a jazz ensemble. We're just talking about Violet May of Vices of Virtues. Phenomenal trumpet player, phenomenal performer. I've got to get you two to sit down and meet. I think that would just be awesome. And there are other jazz and blues acts. Scott's brother Joe has a blues band, you know, and I think he's got a couple of brass players in there. So you're definitely in the right community. And we were kind of talking about this before. I was like, wait till we get on the air. So how did you end up starting on the trumpet? Because, like, I have a very similar story. It was kind of against my will, but I ended up loving it. And it sounds like you have a very similar story. I want to hear it.
2: Okay, so it's a few years ago, and I, like, my music teacher, like, made us, like, do a list on, like, what we wanted to play, and I really wanted to play the drums. Like, I really mm-hmm. wanted to do percussion, and then I wanted to do the flute, and my last pick mm-hmm. was trumpet. Like, I did not want to do trumpet. Like, I wanted to do percussion. I wanted to be a drummer, like my brother.
1: Mm-hmm.
2: And then my band teacher gave us a bunch of mouthpieces, like flute head pieces, mm-hmm. trombone mouthpieces, trumpet mouthpieces, and I was the only one who could play the trumpet mouthpiece. So I was forced, I guess,
1: voluntold
2: to play trumpet. So
0: it was so funny because like.
1: Oh yeah, it
0: was so funny because we were like, as parents, we were like, oh no, you know, our daughter wants to play, drums. We want to support that, right? And then the teacher was like, yeah, but you don't understand. She's like going to be really good at the trumpet. And we're like, alright, we'll give it a shot, man. He was not wrong. Like, Pepper is an accomplished trumpet player. She's sure.
1: We might see brass getting introduced into thrash metal.
0: She's a shredder. Yeah.
1: Oh, matter of fact, there's oh man, I can't think of it fast enough. Native Howl, a great folk metal band, yeah. If that's what you want. They call it thrash grass.
0: Yeah.
1: Mm-hmm. And so who knows? You might be changing the scene at some point, bringing grass into the metal scene.
0: Rivers of Nile, they're kind of a bigger band. Mm-hmm. They do this thing where they will have all these heavy, heavy riffs that goes right into saxophone stuff. It's uh-huh. just, right? So, yeah, totally.
1: What are your influences, Pepper, in terms of, like, when the stuff that you, or as you're learning to play on your own, or you start playing, what do you vibe with? What do you listen to?
2: I listen to a lot of different stuff. I listen to jazz, obviously. And I listen to a lot of, like, kind of rapish type stuff.
1: Mm-hmm.
2: And I listen to, like, pop music, too.
1: Do you have a favorite piece that you like to play?
2: Like, on the trumpet?
1: Mm-hmm.
2: I do. Cantaloupe Island by Herbie Hancock.
1: Ah, okay.
2: I play second part in that uh-huh. song for jazz band.
1: That's not easy, but it's fun.
2: It's yeah. so much fun to play. It's like, it has a perfect range of notes to where it's like, it's not too high, but it's not too low. It's perfect.
1: I love it when I see some young think like a musician, express like a musician. That's so wild for me. I'm so glad to have you guys on the show. Mm-hmm. And you're always welcome to come back, hang out here. Because the great thing is you guys are local.
0: Yeah, totally.
1: There are so many other things, but I guess we should play some thrash metal
0: tonight. Yeah, totally.
1: Otherwise, I'll keep you right up till 8. You get to meet Greg, and you'll end up being here even longer talking about punk metal.
0: Right.
1: So let's see here. Now we were talking about looking at cheat sheet. No, we're going to talk about the new band member, new music. Any other upcoming developments or anything that you want to plug for Thrash Compact or anything else going on?
0: I think maybe plugging the other bands. I always want to plug the other bands.
1: The bands I haven't heard yet. Well, yeah, Eternal Terror, of course.
0: So Assumed Control is, there used to be a young band from Placerville that was called Cross. And then that band, I think the original singer went off to school, you know.
1: Yeah.
0: Some of them were like, I don't know if I want to do this anymore, right? And the two really solid metalheads was Mike, the drummer, and then Brian, right? And so now Mike has started Assumed Control, and so super excited to see them. And then Brian started Eternal Terror.
1: And I'm wearing the t-shirt tonight, right?
0: Yeah, and Eternal Terror shreds. They're so good. It's that really, really great Neanderthal death metal.
1: Yeah, it's so good. I kind of get the impression that when he sat down to come up with his own band, it was like a bucket list thing from like, this is how I want to do it.
0: Totally.
1: Oh my God, I'm going to, cause he explained it's horror themed, like all universal horror type stuff. And I couldn't imagine what exactly that manifested until I saw them perform.
0: Right.
1: And the fact that he, and again, a lot like you are on stage, he relishes this.
0: This
1: is like just fantasy.
0: Oh yeah, he's about it. Yeah, totally. Which is great, you know. Watching the young people grow into that, right? Brian has come a long way from the first time I saw him on stage with Cross to where he is now, right? He's and so that's awesome. And then Almost Dead is an absolutely incredible shredder band. They are from the Bay Area. I want to say they're from Richmond. I've played with them on three different occasions with Fanwich. They are absolutely shredder incredible. I think they're just coming off playing the Bagos Fest. They were on the same stage as Lamb of God. Lamb of God is a huge metal band. So super, super excited and pumped for them to come out. They are super, super good. I know a lot of the locals are going to come out for the first three bands because we're all local. But don't leave. Right? Yeah. Do not leave. Do not miss Almost Dead. Right? Sometimes that happens at shows where like, oh, we saw all the people we wanted to see and we're going to leave now. Dude, Almost Dead is so shredder. They are absolutely definitely worth the time.
1: Yeah. And I think that also what I've noticed being there from being in any shows, like the Bay Area bands, the Sacramento bands, they bring their contingent when they come. And so I find that like it's I don't want to say it's funny to me, it's pleasantly surprising for me for it being such a local scene that Hangtown Thrash brings a lot of Bay Area names, a lot of Sacramento names, a lot of there's a few LA bands.
0: But you know that comes from the thing of like when we're out there, right? Because we don't just play in Pasadena, right? We're you know, Thrash Packer plays all over the place. Sandwich plays all over the place. And when you go out, you make these, it's all about the relationships that you make, right? And so, when you're out there and if you're a new band, this is a suggestion, right? Is go to as many shows as you can, stay for the whole shows, and create relationships. If you're a new band and you're playing a show, especially if you're a metal band, stay the whole time and create relationships. Because that's how you get shows all over the place, right? Right. It's that relationship building, and it's so important, especially especially for the metal scene, man. It's just that's what it's about, is building those relationships. And so as we traveled around, we meet people, we make friends, right? And we're like, oh, we have this great venue up in our area, right? And now the word is out.
3: Yeah.
0: I hear bands all the time say that have come there. The guys from Provoked, Darren, the singer from Provoked, I was hanging out with him the other night. Great band, awesome band, man. They helped Roshan Packer at the very beginning really get started. But he said, you know, my drummer is like, the green room is his favorite place to play. And I'm like, yeah, because it's awesome, right? Yeah. And that word is out, right? Yeah. And also the word is out that the scene in our community shows up.
3: Yes.
0: Right? And so that's attractive to bands. That's why these bands from all over the place are coming to play at the main room. Metal bands all over.
1: Which
0: it's
1: I got to
0: awesome.
1: Plug in here. If you haven't already got your tickets for tomorrow, it's not Saturday, tomorrow show, Friday, especially if you want to get a booth, man. Do it yesterday. Do it now because, you know, we're talking about the crowd. Like, I think the people that haven't been in a while kind of look back to maybe the first year or so. And, like, it's nothing like that now. The media guy has to show up early to set up. And because normally how it works for not just metal, but in general, the first band, first set gives me a time to kind of like get settled in, figure out what my camera's going to be. Like, that's impossible now because the opening band feels like the headliner a lot of the times, you know? And so I have to get there a half hour early to get my space, get calmed down, get my elbows out there and find my spot. And gosh, the last 3 shows that I went to, the booths were sold out.
0: Right? Yeah, they're actually sold out right now. Sorry, everybody. Get your tickets anyway. It's going to be fun. And my wife has a VIP table in the back if you want to sit down and come hang out with us.
1: All right. Yeah. Great show. So it's Friday instead of Saturday. So tomorrow, look forward to seeing you guys there. And it's what's the name of the headlining band?
0: Almost Dead.
1: Yeah, Almost Dead. Then it's gonna be You, Thrash Compactor, and Eternal Terror. And then the last band,
0: Assumed Control.
1: Yeah. See, that's the thing that I love about these Hangtown Thrash shows, is every time I go, with the exception of maybe a couple of shows like a year ago or something, but every time I go, there is at least one new band that I get to meet. There's a new band that. It's either a local band or it's a band, out from the area. And so it's always, for me as a new fan, it's exciting because it's not just me seeing the same 2, 3, 4 bands month after month. Like, the lineup is so diverse and the talent is so crazy. You've got one of the standouts for me was, Project Mayhem. And their black lights.
0: Yeah, they glow in the dark. Yeah, we need to have them out again.
1: I have upgraded my camera equipment to get the black light out of that band.
0: I really got to say that Hangtown Thrash. So I help with Hangtown Thrash a lot. I help out with all that. I really love to do it. But really, that's Jeremy, right? And you got to give him a lot of, credit for being able to connect with these bands. Connect with all and put together these really phenomenal lineups over and over and over again.
1: Yeah.
0: It's really, really cool, man. He's done a really good job of that. So, and that's just, you know, that comes back down to like just the relationship building.
1: Mm-hmm.
0: You know what I mean? And so he's really great at building, relationships with other musicians. He speaks that language. He's just, you know, and he's done a really good job of that. I feel like I'm really better at instigating fans.
1: Yes, you are an instigator of chaos and mayhem, man. And if you don't believe me, just check out literally any video I have of either your band. No, I take it back, any Hangtown Thrash show, because you're there. Even when you're not performing, I have to remember what words I can use on here. You start a lot of stuff.
4: Start a mosh pit.
0: Yeah. Someone's got to start a mosh
1: pit. It is crazy. You do.
0: I don't start them all, but I do start them here and there.
1: Oh, All right. Well, I'm glad to have you guys in here tonight. Looking forward to tomorrow's show. Look forward to having you back.
0: Awesome.
1: On the show. Oh, and then Pepper, if did anybody want to give a shout out to your band instructor friends?
2: I would like to give a shout out to my band teacher, Robert Keady. He's taught me everything I know about music. Like, he's taught me everything I know about trumpet, music theory, just, like, everything, and I really appreciate that.
1: And he's also a member of?
2: Red Dirt Ruckus.
1: Red Dirt Ruckus. All right, guys, thank you for being here. We're on the Georgetown Rocks on Community Radio KFOK. We're going to You know what? We are going to go out with... Dun, dun, dun, dun, dun, dun, dun, dun.
3: The Georgetown Rocks!
1: Yeah. Here. All right, we're going to start with some thrash compactor.
4: Yeah. Oh, yeah.
5: I got to learn to play an instrument.
6: So if you're a musician, kind of figure it out.
1: Well, this is what I get for trying to multitask.
4: This is Lance.
1: Yeah, let's avoid the confusion there. Thank you, Lance Laswell, for Taco Tuesday night. All right.

0: we gotta interrupt this. We were just talking with Pepper here, on the Georgetown Rocks on Community Radio KFOK, and our aspiring musician actually has like upcoming shows this weekend. So, let's see here. That's this button. Let's make sure we give you a voice. So when is your show?
1: My show is very early in the morning. It's at 7. We have to, all the jazz members have to be there 7:45 in the morning. And it's at Ponderosa.
2: High school.
1: Yeah.
2: All right.
1: Yeah. Next Saturday, I have one. It's the most important show all of the school year, Six Flags. Uh-huh. And it's a competition, so. Right. For jazz band and
0: Pepper, the next generation doing their things. Thank
3: if
0: you much.
3: If you're local, come out early to Ponderosa.
0: Yeah. Yeah, you know what? I'll be up all Friday night, but we'll see about that because I love representing the music scene. But hey, I'm pretty sure it'll be worth it. Let's see what we can do about that. In the meantime, let's get back to some Thrash Compactor.

0: Also, I like asking this question about where did the name come from? And I'm very curious about this answer, because the moment you hear the name Thrash Compactor, it's obvious that this is not a typical folk music group that we tend to find out in the hills. It's kind of self-explanatory, but at the same time, it's unforgettable. So I got to hear the story behind the name.
1: We were talking about it recently, trying to
2: We threw out a lot of different ideas, This guy was like, Thrash Compactor, that's the name. And we just went with
3: that. Yeah, that was just, it just stuck. It just,
1: it kind of summed up, like, what
2: we were doing.
3: It's a play on words, Trash Compactor, Thrash Compactor, or Thrash Band, and,
2: No trash, just thrash.
1: we're not super serious, like, we're serious about the music we write. It's a really important and passionate part of our lives, and some of this material we've been working on for a really long time. But also in kind of trying to find a serious name, like, we couldn't agree on anything that wasn't cheesy or wasn't
3: funny.
1: And it's like
3: super funny. All the good names we came up with
1: were goofballs,
3: either gross or super.
1: That's not too silly, but not too
3: it's
1: serious. I'm Grayson Howard on the drums.
4: I'm Jimmy Ray on the guitar.
2: I'm Josh on vocals.
4: We are Thrash Compactor.
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2: 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I'm your host, The Silvertone. This is my show, Back to the Future, along with my trusted companion, Friday. Ooga, chaka, ooga, ooga, ooga, chaka. And, of course, the studio cat, Gatto. Boy, howdy. Okay, let's see. Today's theme, I went and dug down in deep and brought up some stuff that I have in my music library, and you'll get a kick out of some of the stuff. You probably haven't heard it before, so let me pay a bill before we get going here. 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Okay. Thank you, sir. Okay. We will get on with it then.

0: suit the other day and walked into the department store. On the elevator and told the girl, dry goods flow. When I got off, a salesman come up to me. He said, now what can I do for you? I said, well, go in there and show me all his folk clothes. Like you supposed to. He said, well, sure, come on in, buddy. This is fabulous. We got laid out on the shelf. He said,
1: pick yourself out one. Try it on. Stand in the mirror and dig yourself. Ooh, that suit's pure herringbone.
0: Ooh, yeah, that's the suit I'd like to own.
1: Ooh, buddy, that suit is you.
0: Yeah, I believe it too. I see for the businessman. You featuring the natural shoulders that retail, wholesale, and deal. It's got the custom cuff and the walking chalk, he said.
1: I'm gonna let you have it at a steal.
0: And for the playboy, you have the latest in tweed with the cutaway flap over the white. It's a box back two-button western model, he said.
1: Nah, ain't that nice? Ooh, them buttons are solid gold.
0: You made a deal, so...
1: That collar's pure camel hair.

0: Now you go back there and get that beef and let me sign on the dotted line. And I'll make sure I get all my payments in right on time.
1: Wait a minute, brother. Let me go back and do a little checking on you.
0: Then the man, he come back, he say, I'm sorry, my man, but you,
1: you could have didn't go to you.
0: What you mean? Ooh. Ain't this a shame? My heart's in pain. Ooh. Pure heaven.
1: That's a suit you'll never own.
0: Lord have mercy. Got a good job, sweeping up every day.

0: Can I help you, sir? Can I help you, sir?
1: I kind of want something other to eat.
0: Mm-hmm. Well, what would you like?
1: You got any biscuits for sale in there?
0: Well, no, this here's a Frosty cream. We don't serve biscuits. We got a lot of other stuff, though.
1: What you got in there is good to eat.
0: Well, we got Big Cheap Burgers, Bongo Burgers, Footlongs, Corny Dogs, Frosty Shakes, Creamy Bars. Did you want me to go through the whole list?
1: Reckon what you like to eat in there.
0: Well, the French fries are pretty good.
1: French fried potatoes?
0: Yep, French fries.
1: How much you want for them?
0: Well, they're 60 for the medium and 75 for large.
1: I reckon I'll have me some of the big ones.
0: All right, then, one large French fries?

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Now some of y'all that still ain't never been down south, I'm gonna tell you about it one more time, so that you understand what we're talking about. Now down there we got a plant. Looks something like a turnip green, except it ain't. 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
1: What stakes?
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1: $100. 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
0: I'll cover that. 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I'll give you my personal IOU. 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
1: That IOU better be good.
0: Worth its weight in gold.
1: King.
0: Oh, don't show me the cards. A gentleman's game. I don't want to look at it. Ace.
1: I didn't see it.
0: Very well, very well. Here you are, nosy Parker. Ace. I hope that satisfies your morbid curiosity.

Howdy, folks. 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This is my show, Back to the Future. I'm your host, Silvertone, and this up-and-coming hour of broadcasting is underwritten in part by Divide Supply Ace Hardware, supplying customers with hardware, lumber, garden and landscape supplies, bulk soils, including a grower blend. They also have a full rental department, open 7 days a week. They can be reached at 530-885-7421. Okay. Pretty nice outside, weather-wise, so I'll give you that much. And I will see you next Saturday, and I'll try to have all these decks and all this stuff straightened out by then. So in the meantime, we will get back with it.

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0: Can you give her something?
1: She's going to come.
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This is my show, Back to the Future. I'm your host, The Silvertone. And I want to pay some dues here first, and then we'll get back to the music. Okay, Sierra Inspirations, if there ever was a time to focus on your art, it is now. 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Georgetown Library presents their weekly online mini drawing lesson this week, B, taking place every Tuesday at 10 a.m. Miss Katrina will post a new mini drawing lesson video. We would love to see your artwork, so post a picture of your creation in the comments of each week video on our Facebook page. The People's Mountain Market is now open every Saturday, 9 to noon, in Garden Valley Park. Our artisans and crafters are not able to return to the People's Mountain Market. Finally, we are all together as it should be. Live music to return once it's allowed. And until then, K-Folk will be playing music from the studio on the stage with a small shop. Come visit. All right, the Placerville Art Walk takes place on the third Saturday of the month from 5 to 9 p.m. in historic downtown Placerville. 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Provide the information and mail it to P.O. 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As you know, many of our programs are rebroadcast, so the dates read may not be accurate. Because of the ongoing health risk, before you attend an event, check to make sure it's still on. Okay, we're headed for my final half hour here, so I will turn you on to some more music.

Okay, folks, time for me to turn punch in my time card, so I will see you next Saturday. I hope you enjoyed most of the show anyway. Thanks for listening. This is K-Folk. And, yeah, next Saturday, 4 to 6 p.m., I have to double back and do my first Saturday of next month. So I will see you then. In the meantime, K-Folk is licensed to the American River Folk Society. So be well, folks. Stay healthy. And I will see you next Saturday.

I pledge my allegiance to our Mother Earth and to all the life that she supports. She is our one planet. She is our mother and in our care. And she is irreplaceable because she offers sustenance and respect to

Feather River Singers, once again starting a edition of the Earth Man's Show. Well, hi neighbors, this is Michael F.E. Smith sitting behind the microphone at KFOK LPFM right here in downtown beautiful Georgetown. And a program that is going to be chock full of truly interesting things. Got to have some special things happen today. I hope you can stay tuned for the next couple hours to be on air until 5 o'clock here on Friday. And we're going to have a special guest come at the start of the next hour, and that is Susan McCormick. And Susan McCormick is a president for the Friends of the Library here in Georgetown, and she's going to be talking about a presentation that the Friends are presenting that is called Bridging the Divide. It's a community conversation that'll be via Zoom, and that's a week from tomorrow, October 24th, and it happens early afternoon from 1 to 3 p.m. The topic will be working together with climate change, and this old Earth Man is so pleased that the library is taking this on and providing information. It's going to be local people who'll be talking, a group of people. And, of course, Susan's going to give you all the details, so you want to stay tuned and listen to her. And after the half hour, this first hour of the Earth Man Show, I have a talk by His Holiness Pope Francis. And you might recall that the Pope has been very outspoken on the need to care for the earth and to live in harmony and balance, and for us humans to take care of each other. Well, he kind of sets it out pretty well in this talk that he gave a couple of weeks ago at a gathering that was to be concerned about what is happening with the climate and how humans have to respond. A very enlightening talk by His Holiness. And I cannot express enough how grateful I am that a leader with such influence is speaking out. And he's doing exactly what a spiritual being has to do. And everyone that I know who I consider in that category, including a great many indigenous people, have the same orientation, have the same way of talking about living on Earth. They're the guides that we have. So that's going to be after the half hour, later this hour. So if you want to hear the Pope, stay tuned for that. And then there are several other segments that I'm going to play along with some music and some other activities. But let me start by thanking our underwriter for the first hour of the Earth Man Show, and that is the Garden Valley Community Association. They sponsor local scholarships and projects in Garden Valley Park through organizing the 4th of July parade and celebration, and decorating for the holiday season. For additional volunteer opportunities, Nancy can be reached at 333-27179. 27179. And I want to definitely thank our underwriters for making community radio possible here on the Georgetown Divide. They are people who believe that community radio is a gift, is an asset to any community. And they say, okay, we're going to put our money to support such an endeavor. And so we're very grateful here, the broadcasters and the staff of KFOK. And one other announcement that comes with all this: the views and opinions expressed in this program are those of the speaker and do not necessarily represent those of KFOK, LPFM, or its management, staff, or underwriters. Oh my, what a time we're in. I know that we are all a flutter, I guess is the only word for it. Things are happening at such a pace, and
in terms of life on the divide, we were kind of misled by our weather forecasters last week with the promise that we might have our first rain of the autumn. And that failed to materialize. And then we're heating up again this week, almost 90 in Taunton today. And no indication of rain in the forecast. And so our tender dry forests are simply there in any kind of spark from humans or from the lightning or anything else that could set that tinder ablaze, and we are in big trouble. And one possible beginning of that is there was a fire that was reported at a house on Murphy near Murphy's Road, and the fire agencies around here responded very quickly, went to and apparently have succeeded in dousing that fire without any extended problem. And because I see that the truck from the fire station right across the street from the studio here has come back and going in the garage, so I have to assume that got taken care of. It was just early today, and like I say, the protectors, the fire people who have to go out and have to deal with the state of our forest and the state of our land and houses now at this stage of the autumn where everything can just go ablaze in a second. They did a good job. They are really our heroes. And I want to just speak a little bit before I go to some music to kind of lighten the way. There is some good news. The weather did not provide these winds from the north that would have been blowing toward the ocean. And where PG&E threatened to cut power off, and especially up here on the divide. I know that my house up near Lake Walton had two warnings that the PG&E was going to cut power for either a day or two. And they both failed to materialize because the weather moderated. And certainly that was good news. There was a little wind last night. But the only thing that was noticeable about it is that this year, I have to believe, could be called a mast year. That's the kind of year, if you haven't heard the term before, where the trees produce an abundance of their cones and acorns. And the oak trees are around our house are simply dropping fantastic numbers of acorns, in the sugar pine cones that are dropping down also are full of good pine nuts that while it's a little bit of a chore to derive the benefits of both the cones and the acorns, it is definitely worth it. It is definitely worth it. My wife will begin preparing the acorns, and we'll have all kinds of breads and muffins and other good baked products that will come from it. And it's just a wonderful, healthy, nutritious food, and the pine nuts are the same. They're just really, really a delicious food that's right here and has been here for people who live on the divide for a millennium. And it's simply something that is a gift from Mother to us, and we're going to enjoy it. The
fires have been held off, except they're not. They're this Creek Fire in Northern California is still ablaze. It's not totally consumed yet. The biggest fire ever in recorded history in California. And we're not the only ones who are suffering from this. There's also one in California that's the second biggest. Colorado's had two that have set records for that state. And one called the Pine Gulch Fire, and that's burned about 14,000 acres. And then they've had another one called the Cameron Park Fire. It's been burning since the 13th of August, the largest in that state's history. It's only 56% contained, and it's burned over 164,000 acres. And of course, it's not only California and Colorado at this point, but there have been tremendous fires in Oregon and Washington, Arizona, and not only in the United States, but in many other countries as well. And that, as well as the kind of storms that took place on the East Coast, so many powerful storms coming off the Caribbean and picking up that extra moisture that the warmer seas provide to these storms and drenching the states of that region. They had to go through a Greek alphabet to continue all the storms that have been coming. And this leads me to the question as to why are we still having discussions about whether climate change is real and what the cause of climate change. There have been people who have shared their knowledge and expertise and educational awareness about the state of our planet for almost 50 years. 50 years, the science is irrefutable. It has simply been documented again and again and again. And in the peer review of the way science is done, all the reputable scientists are saying, this is it, this is what's happening, this is accurate, and we need to do something. And they keep saying that again and again and again. And yet there are some who just ignore to look at it. They just fail to look at it. And that's the leadership in this country. The president does not believe that this is anything to do. They don't trust the science. The vice president and even the potential next judge for the Supreme Court do not recognize that these are contributed by what we do as human civilization. Just do not believe it. And do not try to support changing it in a way that would make a difference. To stop putting so much fossil fuel into our atmosphere that continues to feed this kind of change, rather than join with almost all the rest of the countries on the planet who recognize the science and various degrees, depending on what their national economies are calling for them and their fear of alienating voters, how much they do, but they at least recognize the need to do something that is significant. And that's what the Paris Climate Accord set out to do. And yet, there are those, and the United States is definitely the most influential, that is refusing to contribute to that in any kind of significant way.
Of course, there's also Brazil and there's Poland and to some extent Australia that are dragging their feet. And yet, if we would pick up the effort and join in a big way, how much influence we can add to this and really be a contributor to making a big, big difference to what happens. And the thing that is most confusing to me, and it's not only confusing, it's something that I wake up in the middle of the night and I have trouble going back to sleep because there's such a lack of balance in our civilization, our communities, especially here in the United States, but it is spreading, that people, the same people who can reject climate science and reject it without any kind of scientific basis on why they reject it, can endorse a conspiracy theory that is the wildest off the wall I can imagine. To think that a conspiracy theory from an unknown source, from a source that will not even reveal who it is, this Q, who is that? Well, it's their supposition, but apparently he or she would prefer to not be known and just spread these conspiracy theories, including the wildest supposition that there's this elite, there's this cabal of leadership in this country, that their prime objective is pedophilia, to take young children into the extent that they can make use of them and drink their blood. Drink their blood. The latest one is that the raid on Osama bin Laden was faked. There was a body double, and Osama is somewhere. I don't know. He's in the Bahamas or someplace, enjoying a vacation with the CIA. But that didn't happen. That was a fake news event, and the Navy SEAL who shot and killed Osama, who was a Trump supporter, came and said, "That's all BS. He was there. We've got his DNA. We know we killed him. He's gone." And yet, we'll see. Just that people, and this is what's so sad and so of such concern to me, that these millions who prefer to follow this murky conspiracy theories, as opposed to following scientific explanations on why the planet is warming and the result of that, if we continue to follow that path. I simply hope that we could somehow, in the days ahead, put aside the silliness and start to focus on what we have the capabilities. I'm the last one to put down these people who believe these conspiracies. I think they're probably good explanations of their emotional and intellectual concern, that they need help, and when it keeps being reinforced, especially by leadership in Washington, then it's not going to change. It's even happening a great deal in Germany at this point, and that links back to pre-World War II. There was a conspiracy theory there that very much aligns with what is happening here and there now. And that is that it was the Jewish population that was taking the children of the Gentiles and doing the same kind of thing, drinking their blood, eating them. And enough people believed it that it gave the Nazis a basis to go about their deeds, their misdeeds, and we know how that turned out. And it cost a lot of lives for everybody. So, the hope is, the prayer is that we can make a difference at some point and move on, leave that behind. They've always been there.
It's nothing new. But the fact that we have now, we're going to elect people to Congress who endorse this is truly frightening. And hopefully we can change that in the near future. Okay, neighbors? I mean, really, we have to make a change in this. This is getting to the point where we're crossing a Rubicon. We're crossing a place where we endanger us all. And it doesn't have to happen. We are better than that. Also, I want to acknowledge that this past Monday was Indigenous Peoples Day. And I usually try to spend some time celebrating that because, of course, Indigenous people are some of the wisest and most mistreated people on the planet. They are the ones that have the most closest connection to our Mother Earth. They're the ones that demonstrate and show what love for the mother is all about. And the idea of expanding and recognizing the day as a holiday, as opposed to Columbus Day, is catching on. It's moving. There are a lot of municipalities, there are states, and so forth, that are accepting Indigenous People Day as a replacement for the Columbus Day holiday. And, of course, that is something that especially Italian Americans are somewhat offended by, but it's really not an offense. Italian Americans are such a profound and wonderful people. They don't have to defend somebody like Columbus, but there's reasons for it. There are reasons for it, and I actually have a segment, if we have time, I'll play it. It's from The Daily Show, and that talks about this, so maybe we can have that. But I'm going to play some music, and one of the things is I want to share a song that is from some dear friends of mine. It's people who I know, young people, and they've put a song, put it on the internet, so I could play it here today. And it's called A Celebration of Indigenous Peoples Day. So this is Mariana Harvey and Itza Shosh singing on the celebration of Indigenous People Day. Let's listen.

Oh, yeah. Yeah. It's on Mariana. And if you have a moment, you should just Google Indigenous Peoples Day song and take a look at these two young people. They're so, so marvelous. And just and both honor me by calling me uncle. I'm so happy about that. And one more song, and then we'll do the public service announcements. Let's do this one.

This is O'Sullivan's March. That's playing in the background. And 34 minutes after the hour, so on KFK at the half hour, we present public service announcements. If you'd like your meeting or event announced on air, you can please visit our website at kfok.org and provide that information and mail it to P.O. Box 4238 in beautiful downtown Georgetown. You could email it to announcement at kfok.org as well. So if you got something you want on air, let us know, and we'll definitely do that. That song we heard just prior to this was a song that from Severaria Ivora, and it's called Via da La Lucha. That's a song from South America, I believe, and from the CD Colors of the World, music from the Four Corners. Well, okay, let's see what we have. We have a lot of good things happening around. The Wakamatsu Open Farm Days takes place on the first and third Saturdays of the month, and that goes through September through November. Happens from 10 a.m. to 2 p.m. It's the site of the first Japanese colony in America. As a self-guided walking tour of the farm, and it may include a stroll to Okisan's 1871 gravesite, a trip around the lake on the 1.5-mile wheelchair accessible trail, or experience the new nature play space. If you want more information about the visit, you can visit the arconservancy.org/events. 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The El Dorado County Department of Transportation needs your help. 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A Arts and Culture El Dorado Expressive Therapies presents Nature Drawing. That's on Saturday. Tomorrow and from and also the 24th, October 17th, 24th, and November 7th and 14th. That's from 10 to 11 in the morning. This free Zoom workshop, participants will explore the use of items found in the natural world with which they can draw in ink on paper. For more information or to enroll, contact Tiffany Van Camp. And you can do that by emailing tiffanyvancamp1@gmail.com or call 530-295-3496. Well, there's a birthday party coming up, the American River Folk Society and your favorite community radio station, KFOK, is going to have a birthday fundraising raffle to be held at KFOK's 18th birthday party celebration. Woo! Get a driver's license and we could vote. All kinds of things. That takes place on Saturday, November

0: Okay, broadcaster. If you have any questions, please call 530-333-4335. Yeah, a lot of good things are being put into that. And just briefly, we're going to talk about this more in just a few minutes. But the Georgetown Friends of the Library present Bridging the Divide, a community conversation via Zoom meeting on Saturday, October the 24th, from 1 to 3 p.m. The topic will be working together with climate change with representatives from the Georgetown Divide Fire Safe Council, the Divide Climate Crisis Group, the GDPUD, the American River Conservancy, and the Georgetown Divide Resource Conservation District. Each will speak about the pressing issues that they see facing our community and explore how we can work together to protect our future. For more information, call the Georgetown Library at 530-333-4724. And in addition to that being a Zoom event, it's also going to be broadcast live on your favorite community radio station, KFOK. And as I said, Susan McCormick will be with us at the top of the next hour to give us a little more detail on this and to we'll hear what she has to say, but I'm looking forward to it, and I hope you stick around to hear what she has to say. Okay, I'm going to go to this segment that is through TED Talks. I think it'll explain itself more, but this is Pope Francis, who is speaking about the imperative to act on climate change. And he's also offering three steps we can take to make a difference. So I'm going to run this, and I will then see you on the other side. Let's jackpot. Here we go.
1: Hello there. This is Chris Anderson, head of TED. We have something truly special for you today. It's a talk from His Holiness Pope Francis, given at the recent Countdown Global Launch event. 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
2: Buongiorno.
3: Hello. We are living during a historic moment, marked by difficult challenges, as we all know. The world is shaken by the crisis caused by the COVID-19 pandemic, which highlights yet an even bigger challenge, the socio-environmental crisis. This requires us, all of us, to face a choice. The choice between what matters and what doesn't. The choice between continuing to ignore the suffering of the poorest and to abuse our common home, the planet, or engaging at every level to transform the way we act. Science tells us every day with more precision that urgent action is needed. And I'm not dramatizing here, this is what science says. If we are to keep the hope of avoiding radical and catastrophic climate change, and for this, we must act now. This is a scientific fact. Our conscience tells us that we cannot remain indifferent to the suffering of those in need, to the growing economic inequalities and social injustices, and that the economy itself cannot be limited to production and distribution. It must also consider its impacts on both the environment and on

on the dignity of people. We could say that the economy should be creative in itself and in its methods, in the way it acts. Creativity. I would like to invite you to go on a journey together, a journey of transformation and of action, made not so much of words, but rather of concrete and pressing actions. I'm calling it a journey because it requires a shift, a change. From this crisis, none of us must come out the same. We cannot come out the same. From a crisis, we never come out the same. And it will take time and hard work to overcome it. We will have to take it one step at a time, help the weak, persuade those in doubt, imagine new solutions, and commit to carry them out. Our goal is clear: to build within the next decade a world where we can meet the needs of the present generations, including everyone, without compromising the possibilities of future generations. I would like to invite all people of faith, Christian or not, and all people of goodwill to embark on this journey from your own faith, or if you do not have a faith, from your own intention, from your own goodwill. Each one of us, as individuals or members of a group, families, communities of faith, businesses, associations, institutions, can make a substantial contribution. 5 years ago, I wrote the encyclical letter Laudato Si, dedicated to the care of our common home. It proposes the concept of integral ecology to respond together to the cry of the earth, as well as to the cry of the poor. Integral ecology is an invitation to an integral vision on life, starting from the conviction that everything in the world is connected, and that, as the pandemic made sure to remind us, we are interdependent on each other, as well as on our Mother Earth. From such a vision stems the need to find new ways of defining progress and measuring it, without limiting ourselves to the economic, technological, financial, and gross product aspects, but rather giving central relevance to its ethical, social, and educational dimensions. I would like to propose today three courses of action. As I wrote in Laudato Si, the change and the right orientation for our journey of integral ecology require first that we all take an educational step. So my first suggestion is to promote, at every level, an education geared towards the care of our common home, developing the understanding that environmental problems are linked to human needs. We must understand this from the beginning. Environmental problems are tied to human needs. An education based on scientific data and on an ethical approach. This is important, both of them. I'm encouraged by the fact that many young people already show a new ecological and social awareness, and many of them fight generously for the defense of the environment and for justice.
As a second proposal, we must focus on water and nutrition. Access to safe and drinkable water is an essential and universal human right. It is essential because it determines the survival of people and therefore is a condition for the exercise of all other rights and responsibilities. Providing adequate nutrition for all through non-destructive farming methods should become the main purpose of the entire cycle of food production and distribution. The third suggestion is about energy transition. A gradual replacement, but without delay, of fossil fuels with clean energy sources. We only have a few years. Scientists estimate approximately less than 30. We have a few years, less than 30, to drastically reduce greenhouse gas emissions into the atmosphere. Not only must this transition be quick and capable of meeting present and future energy needs, it also must be attentive to the impact on the poor, on local populations, as well as on those who work in the energy production sectors. One way to encourage this change is to lead businesses towards the urgent need to commit themselves to the integral care of our common home, excluding from investments those companies that do not meet the parameters of integral ecology, while rewarding those that work concretely during this transitional phase to put sustainability, social justice, and the promotion of the common good at the center of their activities. Many organizations, Catholic and of other faiths, have already taken on the responsibility to act in this direction. In fact, the earth must be worked and nursed, cultivated and protected. We cannot continue to squeeze it like an orange. And we can say that this, taking care of the earth, is a human right. These three proposals must be considered as part of a larger group of actions that we must carry out in an integrated way in order to find a lasting solution to these problems. The current economic system is unsustainable. We are faced with the moral imperative and the practical urgency to rethink many things: the way we produce, the way we consume, our culture of waste, our short-term vision, the exploitation of the poor and our indifference towards them, the growing inequalities and our dependence on harmful energy sources. We need to think about all these challenges. Integral ecology suggests a new conception of the relationship between us humans and nature. This leads to a new economy where the production of wealth is directed to the integral well-being of the human being and to the improvement, not the destruction, of our common home. It also implies a renewed politics, conceived as one of the highest forms of charity. Yes, love is interpersonal, but love is also political.
It involves all peoples and it involves nature. I invite, therefore, all of you to embark on this journey that I proposed in Laudato Si and also in my new encyclical, Fratelli Tutti. As the term countdown suggests, we must act with urgency. Each one of us can play a precious role if we all begin our journey today. Not tomorrow, today. Because the future is built today. And it is not built in isolation, but rather in community and in harmony. Thank you.

Blind Willie Johnson. And I think that question is quite pertinent. And, oh, my, Pope Francis is telling us how to make our soul vibrant and real and current. And I thank you, Your Holiness, for leading and being one of the guides in this essential moment on the planet. All right, well, the first hour of the Earthman Show is about done. I want to thank the Garden Valley Community Association, sponsors of local scholarships and projects in Garden Valley Park through organizing a 4th of July parade and celebration and decorating for the holiday season. 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Hours are Tuesday through Thursday, 8 a.m. to 5 p.m., and Friday, 7 a.m. to 3:30 p.m. They can be reached for appointments at 530-333-4114. Okay. Well, we're almost at the top of the hour, and I'm expecting to hear a phone call here anytime from the president of the Friends of the Library and talking about this event that's going to be taking place on October 24th, a Zoom meeting, a community conversation, working together with climate change. A very, very crucial and very important. We have to do this here as well as everywhere else. So I think I'll just play a little background music, or not background, just play it here, and we'll wait for Susan's call. Here we are.

0: Okay, neighbors, Susan has called in, and if I've done all the right things, then she's going to be able to talk to me. Susan, can you hear me?
1: I can hear you. Yes, I can.
0: Well, we can hear you, too. Hi there, Susan McCormick, president of the Friends of the Library. How are you today, Susan?
1: I'm doing great. Thanks so much for inviting me on, Michael. I really appreciate it.
0: Well, I really appreciate you taking the time to call. And I know you want to talk about a very exciting event that's going to be taking place at the library a week from tomorrow. So,
1: yes.
0: Yeah, let us know.
1: All right. So a week from tomorrow, that's October 24th, at 1 o'clock, the library is hosting a Zoom event called an online event, a webinar, called Bridging the Divide, Working Together with Climate Change. So this is a part of a series that we started last February, Bridging the Divide, which brings important issues to the divide for discussion. Our first event was on aging, and we had a great response. We had about 50 people crowding into our little library.
0: Wow.
1: And just had a wonderful panel discussion. And, of course, that was before COVID. So now we had to, and then we didn't have our second one because of COVID, but we've decided to go ahead and have our third event. It's working together with climate change. And I think it's an extremely important event for all of us, to as many people as possible, to attend, because we're addressing some really important issues here on the divide. We're going to have five different speakers representing different aspects of the divide. We're having someone from the American River Conservancy speak. We're having someone from the Georgetown Public Utility District. We're having the Fire Safe Council. We're having the El Dorado Georgetown Divide Resource Conservation District. And one other one that I, oh, and who is the other one? I can't think of who they are right now.
0: You,
1: hold on.
0: Divide,
1: look at my
0: Climate
1: list.
0: Crisis Group, I believe. Yeah.
1: Well, that's it. That's right. Thank you so much. Yes, our newly formed Divide, yes, Climate Crisis Group is also going to be giving a talk. And they all have different stakeholders, and they all have a different approach to this issue. Some are working on education, some on mitigation. So the kinds of questions that we asked them to approach their talks with was, what is your organization doing with education or on the ground or both to further climate change awareness and or community preparedness? And this is in light of fires, drought, warming climate, and that they want them to give some examples or some policies and who their stakeholders are and how they communicate with their community about these issues. So I think it's going to be very, very interesting, and I'm hoping that as many people as possible can attend. We have advertised on Facebook. We're sending out invitations to many organizations on the divide. We will have an article, I hope, that will come out next week in the Gazette. And we'll have a sign out in front of Main Street and 193, so where people can call the library if they're interested as well. They can just call and to say they'd like to sign up and find out how to do that.
0: Well, absolutely wonderful. I'm so excited. And for full disclosure, both you and I are a member of the Georgetown Divide Climate, the Crisis Group. And
1: yes.
0: We have been discussing some of these issues, but to expand in the way that you and the library are doing on this, the Friends, is precisely what we need to do at this moment. And I'm just truly excited. I'm looking forward to it. Now, what will it take to get onto the Zoom part of it?
1: If you're interested, you will be sent a link where you can register to be a part of the program. Yeah, to come in as an audience.
0: I see.
1: And so all you have to do is talk to the library, and they will email you that link.
0: I see. Yeah, and so you'll be part of the Zoom audience.
1: Be part of the Zoom audience, yes.
0: And that will... go ahead.
1: I was going to say, when the speakers finish, we will have a question and answer period. It will be entirely via chat, however. People will not be able to ask questions
0: verbally
1: in person.
0: Yeah.
1: But they will be able to write their questions down and address any of the speakers they are interested in having answer them.
0: Good. That was exactly what I was going to speak to, so you answered before I could ask.
1: Great.
0: And in addition to that, anybody who wants to hear what is being said and to be able to be a part of it, that's going to be broadcast live on KFOK.
1: Yes, this is very exciting. And that kind of goes along with some other news we have. But KFOK is now an official partner to the library's climate. Our climate resilient hub.
0: Hmm.
1: So this is something else that's really exciting that's going on. That's a little bit of a sideline to our event, but two of the librarians, Angela, our library manager, and Shari, one of our assistant librarians, and I applied for a grant with the American Library Association to become a resilient community and make our library a community, a climate hub, which means that we'll have all kinds of information available about climate change, and we'll be having several events going on between October and April that will address many climate issues. And we were one of 25 grants given out in the whole United States. So we're feeling really proud of that.
0: Well, you absolutely should be. Shari told me about that, and I was just so so very proud of our local library for accomplishing that. And I know the three of you have worked very diligently to make that come about. Now, you say there are only 25. How many people applied for the grant?
1: That I don't know, but I do know they extended it. They apparently had so many responses that they opened it up for another 3 weeks.
0: Uh-huh.
1: At least that's what they told us.
0: Yeah.
1: So I'm assuming that's true. So I think that's really exciting for us.
0: Oh, it is. Well, I heard a number of like 150, so I don't know if that's accurate or not.
1: Okay.
0: But I think it was quite an extensive group that were trying, and guess who got it. So it's really going to add a great deal to the information base that we have here. And, of course, being forest people and being people on the divide who are very susceptible to the effects of climate change, information is where we have to really begin and learn what we have to do. So, boy, thank you so much for making that effort and making it happen. Now, I understand part of that is that there's going to be a book club that will read a book and then talk about it.
1: Yeah, we're going to have a lot of really neat events. So next month, of course, we're having in October, we're having this event, the Zoom speaker series. And then in November, we're having something through the Golden Sierra High School called Students Speak Out About Climate Change. And that will also either be broadcast or recorded for KFOK. We don't know which at this time. A lot of things depend on how we are able to organize it up there. But I think that's a really exciting event to get some of our young people involved.
0: Well, in terms of stakeholders, they are right there at the top of the list.
1: Yes. Yeah. Exactly.
0: Yeah.
1: And then we will have some what we're calling book club kits. There will be two kits with two different books, and there will be six of each book, and book groups can check them out and use them for an ongoing book group, or people can form a special book group just to read these books and discuss about climate change. And I can tell you what they're called. They're pretty interesting sounding books. I have not read them, but I'm hoping to make them a part of my book group. One of them is called Saving the Planet Begins at Breakfast by Jonathan Safran Foer.
0: I like it.
1: Yeah, I know. It's a great name, isn't it? And the other one is The Story of More, How We Got to Climate Change and Where We Go From Here by Hope Jaron. So that will be available at the library. And if you aren't part of a book group at this time, you could call the library and see if people would like to get on the list to be part of a book group just to discuss these books.
0: Well, I know the library has a very fine section that's devoted to the climate crisis, and that I've had the good fortune of reading several of them. I don't have the titles in my head, but I just got one that is a fiction novel about the understory It's a New York Times bestseller, and it discusses in depth how we're connected to the natural world. I haven't started it yet, but I'm looking forward to that. It's another library book, as well as just so much available. And, you know, Susan, I'm not, just because you're the president, I'm not trying to blow smoke here, but I am so happy to have this great library that is in our community. And it just has continually, I've been here over 20 years, it's continually been a resource that has just enriched my life and what we do here. And I must say that starting back then, each of the librarians have been spectacular. So,
1: I mean, I'm not blowing my horn about this at all, because I think our librarians are extraordinary.
0: Oh, they
1: absolutely
0: are.
1: And they do so much for this community. And I'm just, they've really stepped up too during this whole COVID crisis, you know, to deliver diapers and food as well as books. I mean, they have done just an amazing job of coming forward and helping the community.
0: They very much have, and they're following a tradition that was set before them. And, of course, Jillian Firth was busy for many years expanding what the library did, and Connie was a part of that. I mean, everybody that has been associated with that library has made Living on the Divide better. So.
1: Yeah.
0: And
1: well, they're
0: too.
1: Really the heart of our community in so many ways. And I think a small community like this, where we don't have a lot of gathering places, the library fills a really important function.
0: Absolutely. Absolutely. And and you do it without serving liquor, so it's pretty amazing.
1: Yeah.
0: So, Susan, tell me a little bit about your background in terms of how you might be, you know, attracted to this kind of work.
1: Okay, well, I studied biology at San Francisco State University and at Moss Landing Marine Lab, and got my master's in marine biology and worked in that field for really all of my career. I had my, when we moved up to this area, because there wasn't a lot of ocean here, I switched from working in a lab. My last job had been in San Francisco, City of San Francisco, a lab where we worked on taking samples out on the ocean and identifying organisms and working with the city to determine some policies. So, but when I moved up here, I decided to go ahead and start my own business, and I started identifying marine invertebrates. I'm called a marine invertebrate taxonomist. So all over California, mostly Central California, but I worked some other places, Northern and Southern California, too. And I usually did this as part of projects for either agencies or organizations that were looking to understand what was going on in the ocean because of policies that they wanted to make.
0: You were a consultant.
1: So I did that.
0: Yeah, you were a consultant.
1: And so I actually retired from that 5 years ago. And then also here on the Divide, I don't know if you know Susan Whittington, but she and I started
0: a
1: group here on the Divide to look at the watershed. And we did that, took water quality samples and bug samples, and had a great group of people who worked with us. And we did that for about maybe 8 to 10 years. And so that kind of expanded my interest in what was going on in our local community environmentally.
0: Well, Susan,
1: and then after that, I got involved with the library. I retired, got involved with the library, and just went from there.
0: Whew. Wow, what a accomplishment all through that time. And, of course, Susan Whittington is somebody who was a part of starting the Arts and Nature Festival that is has been going for so many years, as well as just being somebody who takes care of the nature area and supports what happens in the Georgetown Nature Area. So,
1: Absolutely,
0: So I know we have at our meetings at the crisis group, the climate crisis group, we've had some pretty good discussions as to how we each feel. But at this time, Susan, I don't know, and perhaps you share, I'm sure you do, portions of how it is, but I am so anxious now. I am so anxious that we have this moment in time where we have to make a very major decision on how we go forward. And I just wonder how it is for you. How are you managing this time in your own life?
1: Are you speaking specifically of this time when we can't go out in public very much, or are you speaking of this time in terms of climate?
0: All of the above, and also the fact that we have a major election that's happening in just a few weeks.
1: Right. You know, well, it's something that has been in my mind for many, many years, which is one of the reasons I feel like it took a long time, but I'm so glad that I finally got involved with this group here in Georgetown, because I do feel like we have to work on the local level. I think there are people out there working, of course, nationally and internationally, but I think to make any changes regarding policy and human attitude, that we have to start doing this on the local level. And we locally can understand here some of the very, very important issues that are happening with regard to climate change because of the extended fire season and the more virulent fires because of a lot of factors, extended drought, all kinds of things that can cause that, warming climate. And I think it's something that could definitely appeal to our local groups here, our local community. And I just feel like it's a really important thing to start working on immediately, if not sooner.
0: Yeah, today. You are following on the program today Pope Pius, not Pope Francis. And he said, we need to start today, not tomorrow, but today, working on this.
1: Right.
0: And it really is that situation, and that's the basis of my anxiety, that we just cannot continue to go down the road, kick it down the road. We have to start now.
1: No.
0: And there are many things that are really hopeful in that regard. I know it's not completely bleak, but in order to really cheer me up is to see this kind of coming together of neighbors and friends and people in a community that say, well, okay, we're going to put our efforts together and make things happen. And I think I think that will be beyond just making a difference in what happens locally, but it'll also enrich the spirit of those of us who live here, that we know we can look to our neighbors to support and to do things. And of course, again, the library has been one of those focus points that I really feel so much support from the people there in this crisis group that we're working on.
1: Yes, and I think one of the reasons we entitled this speaker series Working Together with Climate, the idea of our community coming together and working together, and I think that's a really important point.
0: It absolutely is. It is the key part, and it's what can make a difference. Now, one of the things that Pope Francis emphasized again and again is that we have to look to those within our communities who are the bottom, who are the economic bottom of a community, the poor, he called them, but they're really not poor. They just have less resources, and often they take the brunt of what happens environmentally because of that. And I think that is I'm noticing on the Vine that we have people who are here that are without a home, and that they. But the more I get to know these people, and that it could be any one of us that could be out there. You know, it's not a matter that there's something wrong with that person. It's just that their life has somehow been led them to this kind of disadvantage. So it really would make a difference. I think the community spirit could just soar. Because we live in such a magnificent place.
1: Yes, we do.
0: We do. We do. And to take care of it is our responsibility. Yeah. And we can't just enjoy the benefits of it. We have to somehow do what we can to preserve it for those who follow.
1: Yes, I absolutely agree. And I do agree, too, that one of the issues when we talk about managing our forests is not only managing public forests, but managing private property. And any of us who've spent the last, 10, 15, 20 years working on their property, trying to make it fire safe, it's a tremendous amount of work and tremendously expensive. And there are so many people out here I know who would love to be able to manage their property better, but they don't have the funds to do that. And You know,
0: I agree.
1: And I don't know what kind of approach we can take with that, but I would really like to see something done in that regard.
0: You know, I just something I want to discuss in a little while on the program, yeah. But I bring it up now in that there are people and from many different sources who are saying we should revitalize what was in the 40s called the Civilian Conservation Corps. And if we could, if we can get together young people who are probably at the biggest disadvantage now in terms of income and that, and but who are the biggest stakeholders in taking care of the planet, if we could put together something maybe through have a climate corps, and I think there's AmeriCorps they can hook up with, and it would seem that if we could come up with projects that they could send groups up here that could help,
1: right.
0: Especially the private homeowners who need that. And
1: yeah, I think that's a fantastic idea.
0: Oh, I love it. I love it. And it is being endorsed by a great many people. So maybe if we get the right kind of results from the election, that can go forward. And in addition to that, the Eldorado County Fire Safe Council is letting us know that the chipping program is back, that grants to provide chipping services for neighborhood and individual homeowners on the West Slope are available. And I took made use of that last year, and it was just great. It just really was great. So, and of course,
1: yes, the anything show like this, that is
0: yeah,
1: so helpful.
0: It's so helpful. And a show like this is hopefully serving that purpose of putting that word out. So,
1: right.
0: Well, my goodness.
1: Well, Michael, I did want to mention just a couple of other things that we're planning for the future here, too, as part of our Climate Resilient Community Hub. And we have a couple of films that we'll be showing. And we had really hoped we could show them in person. We did receive some money from this grant to do some things like ad books, ad movies. We could rent the hall. We were hoping we could rent the IOOF hall. But I have a feeling that both of these movies, at this time anyway, will be online, available online individually for people to watch and then to discuss as part of a video Zoom group together. And one of the films sounds very interesting. It's called How to Let Go of the World and Love All the Things Climate Can't Change.
0: Oh, you know, so I read the book. Like I read the book that it was on. Yeah, that's
1: yeah,
0: really
1: and a real
0: good.
1: Positive one.
0: Yeah, it is.
1: And then the other one
0: Wonderful.
1: Is called Decoding the Weather Machine, which was a PBS Nova episode. And that one, again, sounds like it could be very interesting, too. More scientific, more technical, but also quite interesting.
0: Very informative, yeah.
1: And both of these will be definitely things that people can watch online through the library, through a link to the library, and then join a discussion group that we will host.
0: Well, Susan, I would guess that you say you have the grant until April?
1: The grant is a forever grant.
0: Oh, okay.
1: Yes, we will become a community. We are now a community resilient hub.
0: Okay.
1: But we are obligated, because of the grant, we're obligated to put on a certain number of programs between October and April. But that is not going to be the end of it for us.
0: No, I understand. But I would think that the IOF hall has enough room in it that we can social distance and wear our mask and still have an event like that happen live.
1: Yeah, you know, that's very possible. That's very, very possible. So that's something we will definitely consider.
0: Well, good. Are there any other people that you need to give credit for the work and what's being done, how to make this happen?
1: I would like to give credit to Katrina Brady, who's also one of the assistant librarians, who put together our invitation. It's a beautiful invitation to this event that is really worth looking at if you have a chance to see the flyers. And she's done so much wonderful graphics for us on every level at the library. So I just really want to give a shout out to her as well. As our other two librarians, who are also amazing. Okay. And I just appreciate all the input from the Climate Crisis Group. We've had some good discussions and some good ideas about what we really need to do here in our community. And I just want to thank everybody in that group for participating. And this is a group that's growing. We started out very tiny, and we're getting more and more members all the time. And we're now meeting on Zoom. And I would love it if any of your audience think they might be interested in joining this group, please to give them that information so they can join us in our next meeting.
0: Absolutely, yeah. I really was sorry I had to miss the last one because of a commitment in Auburn. But, I am too. I'm very excited that it's growing. And, who knows where it will go. So, also, what can the community do to support the Georgetown Friends of the Library?
1: Oh, well, one of the things the community already does, and it's a wonderful support, is they donate books. That's one of the main ways of support that we have right now. And we are taking book donations. We do ask people, if they can, to bring us books in good condition, because otherwise we just, you know, they're not books that we can sell if the covers are off, or if they're moldy or yellow, that kind of thing. But if you are trying to downsize, please think of us and bring us your books. And we sell them both inside and outside of the library. We're probably the only library in California that has a 24/7 bookstore. That outside we sell books for 25 cents a piece. And even during off hours, if you're there and you need a book, take it and pay at the library next time they're open. We really, you know, it's really the honor system here, and we trust our community to pay us for those books. And we also have a free table for books that we feel that, reach the point where, you know, they're not going to sell, they aren't in such great shape, and we put those on our free table, and the community is welcome to those free of charge. And then inside we have several rooms. We have a nonfiction room, we have a paperback room, and a hardback room, all filled with wonderful books, and most of them in excellent shape. And they're only 50 cents a piece for paperbacks, $1 for hardbounds, and you can find some amazing deals there. It's really, I think, the best-kept secret on the Divide, this little bookstore, Friends of the Library bookstore. And, of course, people can join Friends of the Library. It's a $10 a year. It's not very much for an individual. And it's a little bit more if you join as a family. I think it's $15, maybe $20. Now I can't remember off the top of my head. But definitely not very much. And it really supports all of our programs for adults and children at the library. And in addition, we started something new where you can join as sort of a, like an evergreen program where you just pay a certain amount a month. And you can do that through the Friends of the Library website. And you can go on and pay $5 a month, which ends up being $60 a year, which is a really lovely addition to the library, but not very much out of anyone's pocketbook. So we encourage anyone to do that who feels like they would like to continue to support our library.
0: All excellent ways to participate with a group that is just contributing so much to the Divide and to our community. And I have to admit that I am astounded at the variety and the breadth of reading material that comes from this community that winds up in those places. It is just incredible what can be found in that room. So
1: yeah. It is both hilarious and awe-inspiring. And you know, one of the other things we do, Michael, to make money, I didn't mention this, but we actually, when people donate books, we go through them carefully to sort out books that we think are unique or valuable, and we sell those on Amazon. And we have one person who's in charge of that who keeps an Amazon shelf in our library closet. And gosh, you must have hundreds of books in there now. And we often make pretty good money every month from that, maybe several hundred dollars a month from our Amazon sales.
0: How good.
1: So if you're looking for, you know, if you have some books you think are actually pretty neat that you would like to donate to the library that you think might be good for Amazon sales, we would love to have them.
0: Wow. Well, absolutely superb work in supporting one of the best things we have here on the Divide, and not including this land, this beautiful land that we get to live in, but that supports the land. So it all works together, and so happy to have it all. So I don't want to keep you too long, but again, at the same time, yeah, you can stay on this program as long as you want and continue sharing this information with us. And any other time, too, you feel free to call. This is the goal, the aim of the Earthman Show is to promote and to make aware of our community these resources. So.
1: Yeah. Well, thank you again, Michael. Thank you so much for having me on. And I really do want to thank our community for being such great supporters of the library. And I really hope you all can come to this event a week from Saturday.
0: Yes,
1: the 24th.
0: From 1 to 3 p.m.
1: 1 to 3 o'clock, yes.
0: Yeah, October 24th. And they can either call the library and find how to participate in the Zoom. And there's a cutoff on the number of people who can do that, but it's a pretty big cutoff. So
1: it's a pretty big one. We have a pretty big audience we can allow. And let me give you the library phone number. It is 333-4724.
0: 4724. Okay.
1: Yes. And call, of course, during library hours.
0: Yeah. And once again, that program will be available to listen to on KFOK. So.
1: Wonderful.
0: Wonderful. Yeah. Susan, thank you so much for your work. And I hope that it won't be too long before we could have our meetings in person and do more. But, I think this is the kind of thing that will stimulate our community. And we'll get to meet a lot more of people who have this care and are concerned and want to put forth some effort in this. So that's the goal.
1: Before we get off, Michael, I want to say one more thing. Because one of the things that is an issue is that I know that people who don't have an ability to go on the technology, there's a digital divide here, as you know, that there are a lot of people who don't have the technological ability to have wireless, or they can't afford it. And it's one of the things that we actually want to address with one of our events. But I do want to say that those people, unless they borrow a friend's Wi-Fi or a friend's device, will not be able to join this particular discussion we're having in 2 weeks. But I wanted to let everyone know that there's some really great things coming up in the future that we are going to be having. This is just like a little teaser, but it's coming soon, a mobile library van that will also have hotspots on it where people
0: wonderful.
1: Can connect.
0: Oh, great.
1: And I think this is one of the things that's happening here that's really, really exciting. So that's just my parting shot to you, just for something that we'll be talking about in the future.
0: Oh, yeah. Well, I'm so glad you were able to put that in because, that's it. And the other thing is that people can just get near the library and take advantage of the Wi-Fi that's available around
1: the library. Yes, absolutely. You can go park in front of the library if you have a device.
0: Yeah.
1: Park in front of the library and join our group.
0: Yeah. Right.
1: Yeah.
0: Okay. Okay. Well, Susan, I think we have done what we can. I'm going to do some public service announcements and have the show the last half hour. But again, thank you so much for joining in and for doing this effort to open up information and knowledge about what we can do here. And for that grant that you and those wonderful people in the library were able to obtain. So thank you so much.
1: You're very welcome. Goodbye now.
0: Okay. Bye, Susan. Well, all right. That's Susan McCormick, the Friends of the Library president. And I think that we got most of that information out, that it's just there's so much about the library that is so much of a gift to our community. And the information that is there is something that will make us better as a community. And certainly this event next Saturday is one of those events. And again, you can call the library and connect with it through the Zoom event, which will... The advantage there is that if you have questions about any of the speakers and any of the presenters, you can do a chat and ask questions and talk with them via chat. Or if you don't do that, you could just turn on to 95.1 FM or KFOK.org and listen to it live. So a really good thing happening on the Divide. 37 minutes after the hour, I think. I got to hang up the phone. It's beeping. Okay. I think we're back in the normal mode here. Okay, so let's do some public service announcements that I will begin by saying, here it is. The Georgetown Divide Recreation District Fall 2020 activities have begun, including youth martial arts classes on Tuesdays and Thursdays, and that's from 4 p.m. And Mondays, kids yoga from 3:30 to 4:30 p.m., and kids PE from 4:45 to 5:45. For more information or to register for these programs, go to www.gdrd.org. Come celebrate KFOK's 18th birthday bash on Saturday, November the 14th. That'll happen from 4 to 10 p.m., we hope, got our fingers crossed, at the IOOF Hall in Georgetown. The theme will be Women of Music, featuring, and these are the times for it, at 4 p.m., Tamara Godi, 5 p.m., Kylie Mary, 6 p.m., Mignon Ellie, 7 p.m., Sandy McCrossin, and at 8 p.m., Katie Nip. There'll be food service.

0: neighborhoods and individual homeowners on the West Slope of the El Dorado County who are willing to work to make their property fire safe. The money must be spent by November the 30th of this year. For more information, visit www.edcfiresafe.org. And I did this last year. I got rid of nearly a truckload of manzanita, the small ones that filled up, and that cut those down. And those fellas come up and shipped that, and they took away that fuel as well as added a nice base to the ground. So you definitely want to consider doing that. Okay. Let me put a little music here. This is again in honor of the Indigenous Peoples Day, a song from Chief Sohn and Stephen Hepburn. This is a song of togetherness. This is thanking all who participate on this in this land. Hey, hey, hey, hey, Hangulua. That's it. Where'd you go? Come on. Why aren't you making any noise? I don't know. What'd I do?
1: Hey, hey, hey, hey, hey,
0: oh. All right, here they come.

million acre gigafire out west and 10 million acres of crops blown down in the heartland, you'll be forgiven for not noticing the typhoon that just hit Asia, the fear of a dam failure in China, heat waves in the Arctic, and plagues of locusts from Africa to India. The words biblical proportion come to mind this month. But even the plagues of Egypt didn't come all at once. And meanwhile, the vast majority of the world's scientists continue to remind us that this is only going to get worse until humanity can figure out a way to power our lives without using fuel.

0: fuels that burn.
1: For so long, in studying climate change, we were studying the future. And now the future is here.
0: But watching the Republican National Convention, if you didn't know, you wouldn't know.
2: The Democratic Party of Joe Biden is pushing this so-called Green New Deal.
0: Even when Iowa Senator Joni Ernst brought up the 140-mile-an-hour winds that ripped apart her state.
2: About one-third of our crops here were damaged.
0: She made no mention of climate change, but mocked Joe Biden's ambitious climate plan.
2: If given power, they would essentially ban animal agriculture and eliminate gas-powered cars.
0: There is no mention of cow or car bans in the Green New Deal resolution, but it does lay out the urgent need to move to clean power ASAP and to get ready for what the U.S. military has long called a threat multiplier.
3: Something's happened. Right after Katrina, we had Rita.
0: 15 years ago, Lieutenant General Russell Honoré took command of Operation Katrina after a botched federal response.
3: One of your colleagues asked me, he said, do you think we've just had two hurricanes? You think any of this have anything to do with global warming? And I was stunned. And I gave some smart answer. And I was haunted for days after that.
0: He says it was the first time he realized that the warnings of science are already coming true. And if he could take command now, he would put the nation to work, bracing for what is inevitable.
3: Most of our dams and bridges are rated D or C. We had one break last year up in Michigan. Fix the dams, fix the road, raise the highways, start with culture and the economy. I think our future economy can be driven by finding solutions to pollution.
0: And often lost in the politics is how much progress is happening between the storms.
1: They don't know that 70% of new electricity being installed around the world now is clean energy. They're unaware that solar energy plus storage is actually cheaper than natural gas in California, or that Texas has more installed wind energy than any other state in the country, or that Texas has the first carbon neutral airport, DFW, or the biggest army base in the U.S., Fort Hood, that's supplied entirely by wind and solar energy. The reality is that the solutions are already here.
0: And in one more sign of this most horrible year, there are fears that the 2020 vintage of Napa Valley wine will taste like smoke. A reminder for future generations that this was the year America decided how much pain it is willing to swallow. Bill Weir, CNN, Napa, California.
4: Just a summary of why we're doing this on The Divide, why this program is broadcast on KFOK, and this all linked together with the choices that we have to make coming up very soon between taking care of the earth or ignoring what's happening to us and letting it become even worse. That's the choices. That's that simple. Either start coming with solutions or continue to add to the problem. That's as direct as we can be. Okay, another tune, and then get ready, because after we finish the Earthman show, Dave Yoder is going to sit behind this microphone and load his tool shed, the innards of his tool shed, and it's going to be 3 hours of very, very pleasant music. More than pleasant, exciting in that. And what Dave brings to it is really something significant that all good broadcasters do, and that he brings the experience. He's a musician, and he knows so many of these musicians who he features on his program. So you want to stay tuned for the Tool Shed from 5 to 8 p.m. Okay, let's hear this song.

I want to thank our underwriter for this second hour of the Earthman Show, Dr. Mark Greenmont, General Dentistry on the Divide, offering all phases of restorative dentistry. 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Hours are Tuesday through Thursday, 8 a.m. to 5 p.m., and Friday, 7 a.m. to 3:30 p.m. They can be reached for appointment at 530-333-4114. Many thanks, Dr. Greenmont.

John Mayall. His song, Nature's Disappearing, he certainly hit that on the nail. However, there is nature still out there, and this is a little bit on just how wonderful it is.

0: In this half of the world, the fall migration season for birds is fully upon us as they congregate and get ready to fly south for the winter. As BirdNotes' Michael Stein reports, for some birds, this is also a time for socializing.
1: Once nesting season ends, these violet-green swallows seem to know it's time to party. They usually nest as single pairs in cavities or nesting boxes. But now, they gather on electrical wires by the dozens in the western United States, chattering away as part of their pre-migration networking. They're not alone. Tree swallows often join the violet greens before they all begin their southbound migration to Mexico and Central America. Cliff swallows may gather the same way, and so will barn swallows, not just in North America, but across Europe and into China, too. Birds flock for protection. The more eyes watching, the greater the chance of noticing predators, and the harder it is for predators to single out any one bird. Also, birds flock to share information about where to find food. Migrating by day, swallows forage for insects as they move farther south. When they return in the spring, you won't see them sitting around on telephone wires. In spring, it's all business as the swallows start selecting their sites and building their nests. They'll save all that socializing for the fall. I'm Michael Stein.
0: For photos, migrate over to the Living on Earth website, loe.org.
2: Those swallows taking care of business. And as is true of all species who continue to follow the original instructions, this is what the red people have told me, that when we started in this existence, we all got instructions on how to live here in balance and harmony. And all the rest of creation is still following those original instructions. Somehow, we have gone askew. And hopefully, we'll be able to recover our path. Well, 57 minutes after the hour, I'm going to move on out of here. I thank you so much for listening to the program today, and I thank Susan McCormick for coming on, and of course, I was very honored to be able to play a bit with Pope Francis. So have a wonderful Earth Day and Earth Day weekend, and love our mother because she loves us. And the Feather River Singers to celebrate her.

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1: And Sweetie. 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So, with that being said, it's been a lovely show today, and thank you all for listening. Thank you all for listening. 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
1: So, Sweetie, what you going to take us out with?
2: Oh, let me see what I got left here. How about some classic reggae?
1: Run the track.
2: All right. The Amnesians. I might not be saying it right, but you'll know this song.

Good afternoon. Thank you so much for joining us. This is Differing Waves right here on KFOK, LPFM in Georgetown, 95.1 on your FM dial, or on that World Wide Web at KFOK.org. Our show today is the last March, because it's my last show of March. The views and opinions expressed in this program are those of the speaker and do not necessarily represent those of KFOK, LPFM, its staff, management, or underwriters. And speaking of underwriters, I'd like to thank one of our newer ones. We're so grateful for them. 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

Welcome back, and thank you so much for joining us today. This is Differing Waves. We're on every Sunday from noon to 2 p.m. right here on KFOK 95.1 on your FM dial. Or if you'd like to listen when you're out and about, then you can go to www.kfok.org. The firemen are out. They're getting in their trucks. Thank you, firemen, for all that you do. We really appreciate you up here. You keep our community safe. KFOK is licensed to the American River Folk Society, and here's some information about them. 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And for that, we are thankful. Like I said earlier, this is Differing Waves, and this is our last March, because it's the last program of March in the year of our Lord, 2026. 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

I can't believe that you're still sleeping. Do you know what time it is? It's already 11:45 and you're still sleeping. Man.

I hope you're enjoying the show. I'd like to thank Jollity Farm. 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This is Differing Ways, and this is our last march.

And good morning, Georgetown. This is Shirley George bringing you the blooming iris and the bouncing bee right here on KFOK LPFM Georgetown. We're live on the divide at 95.1 FM and worldwide at KFOK.org. I am your host, Shirley George. And so happy to be here on this bluebird sky kind of a day. I hear the wind's going to be blowing all day. But it's gorgeous. Gorgeous up here in the foothills. So I would like to thank GDPUD. KFOK receives underwriting support from the Georgetown Divide Public Utility District, serving the water needs of the Georgetown Divide. GDPUD is committed to the community. For more information about GDPUD activities, they can be reached at 530-333-4356 or online at gd-pud.org. Also, big thanks goes out to Jollity Farm in El Dorado County's licensed dairy is located in Garden Valley, offering farmstead goat cheeses, goat milk soaps, and lotions. Farm stands open 9 a.m. to 2 p.m. Tuesday through Sunday. More information is available at 530-444-0805, or you can visit their website at jollityfarm.net. All right, well, I have a little of this and that, so I want to thank you for joining me this morning to listen to the musical soundtrack of our lives.

And now, folks, we're going to beat out one of our new recordings. It's a tune from Walt Disney's picture. And we just finished doing this number for the Academy Award in Hollywood. And it's called Bare Necessities.

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The Wabash and the TP, Lackawanna and the IC, yeah, the nickel plate, the good old Santa Fe. Just names out of the past, I guess they're fading fast. 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

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Daddy, what's a train?

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Muscle and blood and skin and bones. A mind that's weak and a back that's strong. You load 16 tons. What do you get?

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I loaded 16 tons of number 9 coal, and the straw boss said, "Well, bless my soul, you load 16 tons. What do you get?

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I was raised in the canebrake by an old mama lion. 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You load 16 tons, what do you get?

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Some tears got to fall.

Well, that was Anything Goes by Cole Porter. Before that, the Ink Spots, Into Each Life Some Rain Must Fall. We don't know what the sunshine feels like until it rains. 16 Tons before that, and that was Tennessee Ernie Ford. Utah Phillips before that with Daddy What's an A-Train. We also heard from Louis Armstrong with The Bare Necessities. You know, it's true. Little Mamuse snuck in there in the wrong order, but We Shall Be Known. The Ink Spots, I Don't Want to Set the World on Fire. Please let this summer be a good fire season. Bing Crosby before that was Swinging on a Star. And Ace Brigody and his 14 Virginians. Yes, that, sir, that's my baby. We also heard Grandmother Song, Sheffy Orenbach. That was another slip-in. These silly playlists. Road Drum started this last set with Mozart Gabriel. And you're listening to The Blooming Iris and The Bouncing Bee right here on KFOK LPFM Georgetown. 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Box 4238, Georgetown, California, 95634, or you can just email it super fast and easy to announcements at KFOK.org. Or come on by and drop off a flyer at our studio right here on Main Street. Many of you know our programs are rebroadcast and the dates read may not be accurate. Well, the second annual Memorial Day 2026 Upcountry Jam is coming to Georgetown at 3000 Veterans Way in Georgetown, California. This is being put on by Stephen Royale and the VFW Post 9241. There are tons of music. There's going to be two stages. It's from 12 to 9 p.m. And that is going to be Monday, May 25th on Memorial Day. And donations are appreciated and there's going to be free parking. So I'll see you there. All right. Let's see. What makes us happy? Being healthy. Protecting the planet, respecting others. Sounds good to me. It's these and the rest of the 21 precepts in the Way to Happiness booklet. Read them and find out more at thewaytohappiness.org. And geoengineeringwatch.org is an organization that investigates global climate modification programs around the world. To view historical documents and film footage, you may visit their website at geoengineeringwatch.org. And the Sierra Renaissance Society is a group of El Dorado County senior adults who want to learn about new topics, meet new people, and have fun. Among the events are speakers and workshops. Membership is open to adults who wish to learn and help others learn. No college degree is required for membership, just the wisdom that comes with experience and the curiosity to keep learning. More information and calendar of events available at srsedc.com or on their Facebook page. All right, fun stuff. Let's get back to it. I have

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0: of the children of the race.
1: We reaffirm the fact that violence and hatred are the attributes of

0: All right. Well, that was I Am Blessed by Desiree Dawson. Before that, Woody Guthrie with The Singing Cricket. We also heard from Elephant Revival with Sing to the Mountain. We started that last set with I Don't Care If the Sun Don't Shine, Elvis Presley. And we also heard from Woody Guthrie, The Grand Coulee Dam. And I think that's about it. Anything Goes, Cole Porter. And you're listening to The Blooming Iris and The Bouncing Bee right here on KFOK LPFM Georgetown. And I'd like to thank, for making this last hour possible, Jollity Farms. El Dorado County's licensed dairy is located in our own Garden Valley, offering farmstead goat cheeses, goat milk, soaps, and lotions. Farm stands open 9 a.m. to 2 p.m., Tuesday through Sunday. More information is available at 530-444-0805, or you can go to their website at jollityfarm.net. 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Also, big thanks goes out to Marval Food Store for this upcoming hour. 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And, you know, if you do happen to go see one of our vendor, our underwriters, just send them a big thank you from KFOK for supporting us and making this radio station last 20. I think this is our 24th birthday party this year in November. So, yeah, normally community radio stations only last about 5 to 8 years. So we're just incredibly blessed to have this, to keep it going.
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0: And we are meeting with the board of directors and getting ready for Day on the Divide. So there's just a lot of fun things happening that we can help with this year. All right, let's get back to it. It's 11 o'clock on the 16th of April. It's a gorgeous blue bird day, although there's a couple of wispy clouds rolling in. So I think rain's going to come on Monday, but I can give you a weather report a little bit later. All right, let's get back to it. Thanks for being here and sharing your morning. KFOK. Okay.

time ago. We had a lot of kids, trouble and pain, but oh Lord, we do it again. Oh, kisses.

0: right. Well, I apologize if you heard me and Takashi and our 5-minute conversation. yeah. Sometimes you forget to turn the mic off. All right. Well, what did we just hear? Let's start with that, shall we? Dancing Under the Sun. Wasn't that fun? The Great Medicine Show. Before that, let's go to my Spinatron here. What are we listening to? Kisses Sweeter Than Wine, Pete Seeger. Right on Time, Rob Ricardo before that. And we heard from Beautiful Chorus with Brilliant Mycelium. Such a fun song to listen to. I hope you got to hear those words. Ayla Nerio before that with Take It Slow. And we also heard from Macy Gray with Beauty in the World. And Stereo MC started that last set with Connected. All right, we are at the half hour, and KFOK provides public service announcements. 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Box 4238, Georgetown, California, 95634, or you can email it to announcements@kfok.org. Or just come on by. Doors open today. And many of you know our programs are rebroadcast and the dates read may not be accurate. All right. What's going around? Well, Saturday, this coming Saturday, the 18th at 1 p.m., is going to be a candidate forum. You can meet District 4 Board of Supervisor candidates, Greg Clark, Robert J. Dietz, and Gina Posey. This is presented by the Bear State Property Owners Association in Volcanoville, and it's going to be at the IOOF Hall in Georgetown at 6240 Main Street at 1 o'clock. Choose the right candidate for you. You only get one vote. Make it count. And we have the Georgetown Divide Fire Safe Council, who is an all-volunteer nonprofit organization to educate homeowners on the Divide about how to survive wildfires. Information can be found at 6300 Highway 193 in Georgetown or online at gdfsc.org. And I hope you went to the Wildfire Expo at the IOOF Hall on Saturday. It was really informative. There were great people there. Got a whole bookload of information. So come see me if you need some. All right, and let's see. Today is the 16th. So at the Green Room in Placerville is O'Connell Street Band and the Katie Jane Band, which is Irish and Celtic rock and folk today. Tomorrow is going to be Almost Dead, Thrash Compactor, Eternal Terror, and Assumed Control. Sounds a little scary. No, sounds fun. All right. You know, I do need to give a shout out to Dylan and Stacy's underwriters because they're working today and you're going to hear a rebroadcast. So I just want to say thank you to Mr. Unmentionable, who says, "I support it because I like it." And then Mr. Michael Murphy underwrites on KFOK Community Radio so that his wife, Rebecca, has some place to go every other Tuesday and Saturday. He invites you to tune in for Reba's Reggae and Blues the first, third, and fifth Tuesday from noon to two, and Reba's Mostly Blues the first and third Saturdays from noon to two. And the views and opinions expressed in this program are those of the speaker and do not necessarily represent those of KFOK, LPFM, its management staff, or its underwriters. So, okay, well, let's start this next set with a little Michael Ferrante and Spearhead. I want to thank you for being here with me at KFOK.
1: One, two, three, uh-huh.

Well, we just heard a layup with Who You Share It With. You Gotta Believe, Rose Royce before that. Elenario with Take It Slow. Fruition, The Meaning. Souls to Sounds before that with I Don't Chase, I Attract. And we started that last set with Michael Fronte and Spearhead doing The Sound of Sunshine. And we have 5 minutes left of the Blooming Iris and the Bouncing Bee, so I want to thank Marval Food Store, located in Buffalo Hills Center at 6049 Front Street off Highway 193 in Georgetown, offering organic foods, service deli, meat department, and more, including more than 600 organic and free-from items across 70 categories. Open 7 days a week, 7 a.m. to 9 p.m. You can reach them at 530-333-2245. Also, big thanks goes out to Michael Murphy, who underwrites on KFOK Community Radio so that his wife, Rebecca, has some place to go every other Tuesday and Saturday. He invites you to tune in for Reba's Reggae and Blues the first, third, and fifth Tuesdays from noon to two, and Reba's Mostly Blues the first and third Saturdays from noon to two. And big thanks goes out to Mr. Unmentionable, who says, I support it because I like it. All right, and let's see, a quick weather report. I believe it's going to be in a high of 60 today, high of 64 tomorrow, 69 on Saturday, ooh la la, 69 on Sunday, and then we're dropping into the 50s with a high of 58, low of 46, and 0.62 inches of rain expected on Monday, 0.96 inches of rain expected on Tuesday with a high of 51, low of 44. And Wednesday, high of 54, low of 40 with 0.18 inches. And then we're going to go back into the sun and go back into the 60s. So thank goodness spring is still here and summer hasn't taken over our lives as of yet. But it has been my sincere pleasure being with you this morning. I'm so grateful to be here and be able to play the music that I love. And we will see you next week on the radio. Stay tuned because, a rebroadcast of a radio show is coming up, but then Doug's Mug's coming in from 2 to 5. Chanzilla with Georgetown Rocks, 5 to 8. And then 8 to 10 is X Marks the Spot with Greg Thompson. So it's a great day to leave your radio tuned in and turned up. You guys have fun out there, and we'll see you on the flip side.

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1: 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May 7th. I'd like to thank my narrators, Sunset House Recording Studio and Keith Williams, a singer for all occasions and owner of Sunset House Recording Studio and Cool. 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

All right. Once again, you are tuned to KFOK LPFM Georgetown. My name is Greg. This is X Marks the Spot. Thank you for being here with us on this 7th day of May 2026 AD. 9:01 in the evening here at Georgetown, California, in a beautiful Georgetown evening it is. Had the crew in here. Mason was helping me, but we've lost our crew member to curfew. But anyway, big thank you to the ladies downstairs in the kitchen, Mabel, Gladys, and Agatha, for yet another fantastic meal for not only the X Marks Spot crew, but also the entire KFOK building maintenance department. So, ladies, thank you. Looked like some breaded chicken, glazed carrots, little mac and cheese on the side. So, anyway, the smells were wafting through the building. So, again, thank you, ladies. And speaking of thanks, let's take just a moment to give thanks to a few of our underwriters, without whom we would not be able to keep the lights on here at KFOK. So, first up, a big thank you goes out to American Heritage Land and Home and Shirley George for their financial support. 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And also a big thank you goes out to Cool Optometry and Dr. Thomas Riggio for their financial support of KFOK. 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And you can reach Dr. Riggio at 530-887-8048. And let's talk about what we've been listening to for the last half hour or so. Started things off with, of course, Leaving, Derf Scratch and Company, Fear, off of the record, Beef Bologna. That was a 1982 slash record release. And then we heard four in a row off of two different Danger House record compilation albums. And all these songs were recorded between 1977 and 79. We started things off with The Weirdos. That was Neutron Bomb. You know what? We snuck an X song in there, didn't we? We heard from X off of Under the Big Black Sun, also 1982 slash records. And that was The Have-Nots. We heard from, back to the Danger House compilation, we heard from Rhino 39 out of Long Beach, California, and that was Xerox 12. And, of course, Alice Bag and Company, The Bags, brought us Survive. We also heard from The Cramps, Goo Goo Muck. That's a remake of an old early 1960s rockabilly jangle, and that was made famous by The Cramps, Lux Interior, Poison Ivy, and a cast of thousands. And then if you were to play that song today at a high school, they would think you were referring to Wednesday Adams, who does a great dance to that song off of one of the episodes of Wednesday. So anyway, we also heard from Sitting and Waiting, and that was Fog City off of Sandpaper Dolls. Again, you are tuned to KFOK, LPFM Georgetown. My name is Greg. This is X Marks Spot. We are going to go in a little different direction, a little kinder and gentler direction. We will not be punking it up here for the next hour, but we will be folking it up. And we're going to start things off with The Knitters. Thanks for being here.

letter that he wrote her from down in L.A. And he said, please don't worry about me, 'cause I'll come back again someday. But she remembers every story

man Joaquin and an old woman walks off to work. To another day in the fields and another day in the dirt. She looks around at the children dropping Richmond's fruit in their sacks.

All right. Once again, you are tuned to KFOK LPFM Georgetown. My name is Greg. This is X Marks the Spot. Thank you for being here. We are broadcasting live on the 7th day of May, 2026 AD, 9:32 in the evening here in Georgetown, California. And of course, a beautiful Georgetown evening. It is billions and billions of stars, not a cloud in the sky. 80 degrees forecast for the next few days, so it will be more than beautiful. And I hope wherever you are is just as beautiful. And if you're tuned in right here in town at KFOK, well, it would be KFOK, right? But 95.1 on your FM dial. We appreciate being here. And if you are somewhere out there on the internet at KFOK.org, thank you for being here as well. Can't say it enough. Anyway, now is about the time we like to talk about things going on in these parts and beyond. So get your mud and stick, get your charcoal and slate, get something to write this stuff down, because here we go. First up, geoengineeringwatch.org is an organization that investigates global climate modification programs around the whole world. To view historical documents and film footage, you can go to the website, geoengineeringwatch.org. And the Golden Road Gathering is coming up, May 15th through 17th, 2026. And this includes 3 days of music, over 30 bands on 3 stages. This is a family-friendly event. There's on-site camping available. And if you want more information, go to goldenroadgathering.com. And the American River Conservancy is having an open preserve day at Lewis Ranch, located near the town of Greenwood. That'll be this Saturday, May 9th, from 9 a.m. until 5 p.m. You can explore by cycling, hiking, and there's an option of bringing a horse to ride. And exploration will be aided by a geo-referenced map to navigate roads and trails. And this year, cattle are present on the ranch, so for this reason, no dogs are allowed, please. And an RSVP and registration is necessary. And for additional information, you may go to the AR Conservancy, American River Conservancy, arconservancy.org. And the Sierra Nevada Energy Watch Program would like you to know that small and medium-sized businesses can access free energy efficiency services, including building energy audits and funding solutions through the Sierra Nevada Energy Watch. You can reduce your energy costs today, and more information is available at the website, sierraenergy.org.

And let's talk about what we've been listening to for the past half hour or so. We've been kind of folking it up, as opposed to punking it up that first hour. And we started things off with an offshoot of X, really. It's the Knitters, John Doe, Exene Cervenka, DJ Bonebreak on vibes and percussion, and Dave Alvin on guitar, John Ray Bartels on the big double bass. And that was Poor Old Heartsick Me. That's off of their album Poor Little Critter on the Road. One Night, One Time, that was from Los Lobos, 1987's By the Light of the Moon. We went to Alice Bag, a solo album from 2016, self-titled, and that is Suburban Home. Dead Rock West brought us All I Know off of their album Honey and Salt. We heard from Dave Alvin, a song written by Dave Alvin and Tom Russell off of Dave Alvin's album, The West of the West, a tribute to songwriters who were born here in California. And on that album are songs by Jerry Garcia, Jackson Brown, John Stewart, Merle Haggard, and a host of others. So, good album, West of the West. Also features Chris Gaffney on backing vocals, and Chris Gaffney, of course, from the Hacienda Brothers, and what a great talent he was. So, anyway, we also heard another song off of By the Light of the Moon, and that was The Hardest Time, again from Los Lobos. And we're going to shift gears just a bit again. Instead of punking it up or folking it up, almost said a bad word there, got to get the L in there, and we're going to be popping it up. So some pop, power pop from the Los Angeles area mostly. And again, you're tuned to KFOK LPFM Georgetown. My name is Greg. This is X Marks Spot. Thank you so much for being here.

And once again, you've been listening to KFOK, LPFM Georgetown. My name is Greg, and this has been another edition of X Marks the Spot. We are up against the clock. Again, can't say it enough. Thank you for being here on this 7th day of May, 2026. And it's 9:51 in the evening here in Georgetown, California. About 67 degrees outside the studio. And a very pleasant Georgetown evening it is. Got the doors and windows open. We have the natural ventilation going. And yes, we will go there. We will hear cars hiss by our window. Anyway, let's take a moment to give more thanks. First up, a big thank you to American Heritage Land and Home and Shirley George for their financial support of KFOK. 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

And let's talk about what we've been listening to, and then we have more thanks to give, thankfully. We heard from the Bangles off of their 1984 album, All Over the Place. That was Going Down to Liverpool. Trivia question, what is a UB40? Anyway, we also heard from Matthew Sweet and Susanna Hoffs again. Not in the Bangles that time, but a duet with Matthew Sweet. That's off of, they did three albums actually. They did a whole bunch of cover songs. And that one's off of Under the Covers Volume 3. And the name of that tune is Rain, and I think it was written by a couple of fellas from Liverpool. Anyway, we also heard Libby Land, which we have on good source is an actual geographic place. And that is, of course, from the Wonderments off of their first album. And we finished things off with Brian Wilson and the Beach Boys. Beautiful Brian Wilson voice on that one, The Warmth of the Sun.

Okay, and again, our backs are up against the clock. You know, we didn't talk about the, we didn't give our lunophile update. The moon is a waning gibbous moon. And it'll be, if you're up in the wee hours, it'll be coming up around 1 a.m. and going down below the western horizon about 10:15 in the morning if you're able to see it, which you might be able to. But anyway, big thanks also go out to Bear Williams for writing, playing, and producing the X Marks Spot theme song. To the quarantine crew, JJ, Scott, John, and Dan, thanks for being out there in listener land. And various Thompsons here throughout El Dorado County, Kim right here in Georgetown. And a big thank you to the ladies downstairs, Mabel, Gladys, and Agatha, for yet another fantastic meal. Thank you, ladies. And as she always does, Eliza Gilkison is going to take us out of here because this party is over. And God willing, we will be back again next Thursday from 8 to 10 with another edition of X Marks the Spot. Thanks for being here. KFOK LPFM Georgetown, licensed to the American River Folk Society.

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All right, we're hot. This is Pitt back on the roaring road after a 3-month detour in Florida, in Perdido Key, Floribama coast, the Redneck Riviera. It's great to be back in the Sierra. This is KFOK.org 95.1 LPFM, community radio, nonprofit, all volunteer. 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All right, we also want to thank the official underwriter of the Windfall. 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The Windfall also publishes KFOK's weekly live broadcast schedule, courtesy of Tina. And for more info, the Windfall can be reached at 530-621-1698. What's on tap? I don't know. I just picked a bunch of CDs. Big shout out to Dee at the house with the crazy dogs, Sid and Waylon. Shout out to Sarah for giving me some CDs to play today. I'm going to open up with some female artists. Hit some Frankie. Drop into the Neil. We're going to do the Neil bookend albums, Harvest and Harvest Moon. Figure that one out. A lot on tap. I got a little bit of a sweet tooth, so I got a song I want to play that'll nourish me. Even though it's community radio, nonprofit, all volunteer, we's got to eat.

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KFOK.org, 95.1 LPFM, your 2-watt flamethrower, streaming from Georgetown, California, broadcasting to... This is Penn. I host The Roaring Road every free day from noon o'clock to 2 p.m. Pacifico. Just got off in odds for segment one. Haven't been in behind the mic in almost 3 months. And while it's quite fun, I'm trying to get my flow, yo. 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Or drop it off our studio on Main Street. Many of you know, many of these programs are rebroadcast, so the dates read may not be accurate. This program, The Roaring Road, is rebroadcast every Tuesday morn at 8 a.m. o'clock. So there. Hey, American River Conservancy, since 1989, ARC has been the local land trust on the divide. Donations and volunteers keep rivers and lands preserved for life. The ARC's event calendar can be found at arconservancy.org/events. Big shout out to Ranger Kelly down there in Chili Bar. Bunch of rafters down there today. Bunch of catarafters blowing up them big tubes. It's a lot of work doing the cataract. You gotta blow up the tubes and you gotta attach the tubes to the frame. But once you get out there on that delicious American River, South Fork edition, it's nothing but fun for 20 miles. Hey, we got the People's Mountain Market every Saturday morning from 9 a.m. to noon. Rain or shine at Garden Valley Park. We got musicians every Saturday from 9 a.m. to noon o'clock. Last week they had Oddly Cool. This week, May 9th. We've got Mountain Dog. We've got fresh fruits and vegetables, cut flowers, eggs, honey, gourmet nuts, jam and baked goods, jewelry and crafts, cards, tea towels, and more. 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A community partnership with GDRD and KFOK, okay? Okay. Lastly, Memorial Day Upcountry Jam. Yeah, the Georgetown Boys, Left to Cool, Mystery School, Jacob Brewer, Bobby Dixon, my buddy, Cash Prophet. Bobby Dixon's going to be there. Carl and Carlene, Vices to Virtues. It's Dave and Violet. Hard Times No More, Tangled Roots Band. Joe Shubin, Buck Ernest. Yeah, Buck. Doc Cole, Day by Day, and the Mystery School. When is it? Monday, May 25th. Free admission, kids zone and vendors, cornhole tournament. This is the VFW post 9241 right there on Wentworth Road. 3000 Veterans Way. So I guess it doesn't say what time it opened, but I'm guessing by noon. They got so many bands, it's got to open by noon. I'll get that clarified. Clarabelle will clarify it for me. 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I'm hosting the Roaring Road from noon to 2 p.m. every free day. Thank you, Rocco, for that wonderful instrumental, Samba in B-flat, for all you musicians out there. I knew you knew the key. All right, we're going to some bookend music. Early 70s, early 90s, Neil Young, Harvest Moon and Harvest. So I'm going to start with the latter and then dip back into the former. Dig it?

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KFOK.org, 95.1 LPFM, community radio nonprofit, all volunteers, streaming from Georgetown, California. 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

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I want to thank American River Conservancy. Since 1989, ARC has been the local land trust on the divide. Donations and volunteers keep rivers and lands preserved for life. The ARC's event calendar can be found at arconservancy.org/events. Big shout out to Ranger Kelly down there at Chili Bar. And all of my rafting brothers and sisters going cuckoo down there, rigging out. And then once they're rigged out, they'll get on the water and start wigging out. And then unfortunately you get off, you have to de-rig it out. It's a lot of work, Raph, and I know why all these years that people with the hard shell kayaks, it's just so much easier. You know, you only have to own a little Subaru or something. You don't need a big old truck and wood rack on it. 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They have a full rental department, open 7 days a week. Divide Supply can be reached at 530-885-7421. I want to thank GDPUD. Cable Cave receives underwriting support from the Georgetown Divide Public Utility District, serving the water needs of the Georgetown Divide. Committed to the community. For more info, they can be reached at 530-333-4356 or online at gd-pud.org. I want to thank The Windfall, the official underwriter of The Roaring Road, for 10 years. Advertising The Windfall is a strategy to reach consumers in El Dorado County and beyond. Local content, local commerce, local community. 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For more info, they can be reached at 530-621-1698. And thank you, Rocco, for the Baghdad Boogie right now playing in the background on your bazookie.

I love those undertones and overtones of that bouzouki. All right, we're going to play some of Neil Young's early album, Harvest. I think I'm going to start with the title track. Why not?

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KFOK.org, 95.1 LPFM. 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Dates read may not be accurate. 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American River Conservancy is having an open preserve day at Lewis Ranch, located near the town of Greenwood, on May 9th. That's Saturday, tomorrow, 9 a.m. to 5 p.m. You may explore by cycling, hiking, or there is an option of bringing a horse to ride. Exploration will be aided by geo-reference map to navigate roads and trails. This year, cattle are on the ranch. 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Today's May 8th. Anybody from Washington State, I used to have a t-shirt back in the 80s. May 8th was known in Washington as Outdoor Intercourse Day. Yes, I'm not making this up. I had the t-shirt to prove it. When you got the t-shirt, you know it's fact. So, all you old Washingtonians that might be down here, it's pretty sunny out there and the grass is high. And don't let the holiday stop you on that. You know what I mean? Keep it up all summer. We got the Memorial Day Upcountry Jam, free admission, Monday, May 25th. A lot of music. Listen to this stuff. Joe Shubin, Buck Ernest, Doc Cole, Day by Day, The Mystery School, Lefta Cool, The Georgetown Boys, Jacob Brewer, Bobby Dixon, Cash Prophet. He does Johnny Cash. He's my man, Bobby Dixon. Carl and Carlene, Vices to Virtue with Violet and Dave. Hard Times No More and Tangled Roots Band. Upcountry.jam, Veterans of Foreign War Post 9241. That's in 3000 Veterans Way in Georgetown. Monday, Memorial Day, May 25th. Free admission. Cornhole Tournament, Kid Zone and Vendors. Doesn't say what time it starts, but I get there at noon. Gotta see the Cash Prophet, Bobby Dixon. Uniquity.

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This week's musical guest, Mountain Dog. That's May 9th, Saturday. Fresh fruits and vegetables, cut flowers, eggs, honey, gourmet nuts, jam and baked goods, jewelry and crafts, cards, tea towels, and more. 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A community partnership with GDRD and KFOK, okay? Okay. Also, I want to welcome back to the community Kendra and Dustin Carroll. Dustin's a farrier. They just moved back to Georgetown. He used to be in Pleasant Valley. They moved out of state, some rude place, and they came back. And I'm going to be having interviewing her on the show periodically. They've got the Silver Sevens Ranch, and they've got the KC Hoof Productions, horseback riding training, and equine and ag training. So we're going to, once they get all settled in, we're going to get Kendra on the show here and talk about what they're doing up here. The equestrian and ag community. I remember when they were down in Pleasant Valley, I used to coach soccer down there. I remember I was at a soccer game. There was two farriers talking shop at a soccer game. I mean, that's only in El Dorado County, right? We almost got more horses than people. Or maybe more horses than working people. I'm kidding. Come on. We got Dancing Across the Divide tonight, 6 p.m. to 8 p.m. Pacific. All right. Let's get into a little bit of alt music from the 90s.

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We are streaming at www.kfok.org. Welcome to Meadows Road.

Yeah, some very good advice there from songwriter Dizzy McLean. Be ready for the storm. Kathy Mattea doing a beautiful rendition of that tune. David Francy before that, his beautiful tune, Mill Towns. Paul Kamm and Eleanor McDonald. Some folks from around here that are very famous. Morocco. Lorena McKennett, Night Ride Across the Caucasus, Jubilant Bridge, on the other foot. Can't read my own handwriting here. Scott Ainsley started you off with Thunder's Mouth. You are listening to KFOK, LPFM, Georgetown. Stephen Meadows here with you on another Wednesday's Meadows Road. Tuesday's, sorry.

Yeah, a very beautiful tune. And I remember when it came out, written by Julie Gold, and the tune was From a Distance, there done by the fabulous Judy Collins. When it came out, it was as wonderful and shattering as it is now with all the war and stuff going on in the world. But that was Judy Collins. A wonderful folk singer from way back when. And when Bob Dylan first came out and a lot of other people first were appearing on the scene. Sean Tyrrell before that. The Rising of the Moon. Tune that I've always enjoyed. Jane Seabury. The Lakes of Pontchartrain. And boy, if you've ever had the fortune to be down there in the Deep South and see the Pontchartrain area, it is remarkable indeed. Excuse me. Tom Paxton before that one, Leaving London. Dan Weber doing a beautiful tribute to Woody Guthrie called Oh Woody. Laurie Lewis and Grant Street before that one, Diamond Joe. And started you off with Mary McLaughlin and the Eyes of Africa. 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We are streaming at www.kfok.org. We would like to thank the Georgetown Divide Public Utility District. KFOK receives underwriting support from the Georgetown Divide Public Utility District, serving the water needs of the Georgetown Divide. GDPUD is committed to the community. For more information about GDPUD activities, they can be reached at 530-333-4356 or online at gdpud.org. And there's a notation here between the GD and the PUD. There is a dash instead of a period. And I would like to thank Jollity Farms. El Dorado County's licensed dairy is located in Garden Valley, offering farmstead goat cheeses, goat milk, soaps, and lotions. Farmstand is open from 9 a.m. to 2 p.m. Tuesday through Sunday. 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Okay.

downtown by the handout and the hollowed out hotel. 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
1: Yeah, interesting tune there. From, let's see, Small Potatoes. Group is called Small Potatoes. Doing the old Jefferson Airplane tune, Lather. Red Tail Hawk before that, by Kate Wolf. Sung by Kate Wolf, written by George Schroeder. Real beautiful tune there. The Mammals before that, 1952 Vincent Black Lightning. Charlie King, Our Life is More Than Our Work. Jim Page, Bound for Out of Town, with the magnificent fiddle of Billy O'Skay on the background. Pine Top Perkins, Sweet Home Chicago, and started you off there with Warren Haynes and his rendition of Cold Tattoo. By the way, Warren Haynes, a marvelous guitar. I don't know exactly. He played for a while with the Grateful Dead. I don't know what he's doing now, but I hope he is still alive and performing. 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Okay.

Yeah, nice tune. They're from, let's see, Ruthie Foster. And in my memory, Ruthie Foster, I think, has performed up here in the mountains, and it was some time back, but I believe that is, in fact, the case. Very, very good singer. Gary Paul before that, The Winds of Oklahoma. Tish Hinojosa, Something in the Rain. And started you off there with Buffy St. Marie and For Free. 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We are at KFOK LPFM Georgetown or 95.1 FM. We're streaming at www.kfok.org. The show immediately before me is a very good show, and I failed to announce that earlier, but John Neff is before me and doing a show called Roaring Road. So be sure and tune in next Tuesday before my show, which is from 10 to 12, for John Neff. Always remember to keep a dream in your heart and your feet on the road.

0: Yeah, some nice Keith Greninger, Mercy of the San Joaquin. Susie Burke and David Surratt before that, Goodnight California, the John Renborn Group, Black Waterside, Kathleen Edwards. Let's see, Goodnight California. And here's the Pleiades, An Ordinary Elephant with Shadow 4. 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I had sponsoring me today the GDPUD, Home Studio Placerville, and Jollity Farms. I mentioned their work at the beginning, but I thought I would mention it one more time. We very much appreciate all of the work that goes into keeping these shows on the air, and the sponsors are definitely very much a part of that. Stay tuned for Reba Murphy and Blues and Reggae. Always remember to keep a dream in your heart and your feet on the road.
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Yeah, and those guys are just having too much fun. You are listening to KFOK LPFM Georgetown, and this is Reba's Reggae and Blues here for you on a first Tuesday of May, May 5th. Cinco de Mayo, 2026. Thank you for coming along with me here on Community Radio, and thank you to Stephen Meadows for another great Meadows Road, a show that's been on the air for 30 years. He and I are the old-timers here at KFOK now, I guess. And I don't mean by age. I mean by how long we've been here. So, anyway, always appreciate Stephen for his music and content. Thank you, Stephen. So, before I get started playing you some of that reggae and blues, and I have some new blues here in the station today because I opened up some mail and got some new music. Yeah! So, I'm looking forward to playing that for you. I would like to thank some underwriters before I get started, and because without the underwriters and our broadcasters and our supporters like you, we would not be on the air. Marval Food Store, located in the Buffalo Hills Center, 6049 Front Street off Highway 193 in Georgetown. They are offering organic foods, service deli, meat department, and more, including more than 600 organic and free-from items across 70 categories. Marval Food Store is open 7 days a week, 7 a.m. to 9 p.m., and they can be reached at 530-333-2245. We'd also like to thank Jose Wine Caves on Prospector Road in Garden Valley. He thanks the community for their support. The tasting room is open every Saturday and Sunday from 10 a.m. to 5 p.m. Alfonso Elena can be reached for more information at 707-695-7843. And it could be that he'll be starting to stay open until sunset, as the card does say. But I believe this time of year and until we get to the longer days, 5 o'clock is his deadline. That's his closing time. All right. Well, that does take care of the top of the hour business right here on Reba's Reggae and Blues. I am Rebecca Murphy, and I am your hostess, or your host, your host of the show here. I'm going to play a new one from Seth James. This is from his Motormouth CD, Why Should I Suffer? And then I've got another new blues from Jay Lang. And on that one, I'm going to play Squeeze Your Lemon, but there will be some reggae in between. Big shout out going out to my hubby, because I know he's my biggest fan, and he'll be listening to me today. Thanks for listening, Michael. And, so let's just get started playing some of the reggae and blues for you here on Reggae, Reba's Reggae and Blues, and KFOK, LPFM, Georgetown.

and you are listening to KFOK LPFM, Georgetown in California, that is. This is Reba's Reggae and Blues. And that last song was a new one coming out from Jay Lang, Bourgeois Town, Bourgeois Blues, yeah. And this is his Jay Lang Blues Volume 2, yeah. And before that, you heard Bob Marley with his One Love, the dub version. Seth James, another brand new one, and this is the title track, Motormouth. Another one from Jay Lang, Squeeze Your Lemon. Shaking the Tree from Peter Gabriel and Yosu Ndour. And started off the last half hour of music with Seth James, Why Should I Suffer? And here at the bottom of the hour, KFOK provides public service announcements. 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Or drop it off at our studio. We are located at 6290 Main Street, right across the street from the Miners Club and Main Street. And as you know, many of our programs are rebroadcast, so the dates read may not be accurate. Today is Tuesday, May 5th, Cinco de Mayo, 2026. And the Golden Road Gathering is quickly coming up, May 15th through the 17th. 3 days of music, over 30 bands on 3 stages, family-friendly, on-site camping. And to find out more, you may go to goldenroadgathering.com. American River Conservancy is having an open preserve day at Lewis Ranch, located near the town of Greenwood. This is on May 9th from 9 a.m. to 5 p.m. You may explore by cycling, hiking, or there is the option of bringing a horse to ride. Exploration will be aided by a geo-referenced map to navigate roads and trails. This year, there are cattle present on the ranch, and for this reason, no dogs are allowed at this event. RSVP registration is necessary, and for additional information and to RSVP, I presume, you may go to arconservancy.org events. And coming up on Memorial Day is the Upcountry Jam, an all-day music event free. Kids Zone and vendors, there will be a cornhole tournament. It'll be Monday, May 25th, and it is being hosted by our very own Stephen Royal at the VFW Park. I think that's where it is. It says Upcountry. I'm pretty sure it's at the VFW Park. 3,000 Veterans Way. Women, Infants, and Children, or the WIC program, is a nutrition program that helps pregnant women, new moms, and babies, and young children eat well, be active, and stay healthy. 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And thank you again to Stephen Meadows, whose show is every Tuesday from 10 to noon, where you can catch a tapestry of moving folk, blues, Americana, and old-time music on a show that's been on the air for 30 years. And he's been on our air for 23. You can join poet Steve Meadows every Tuesday morning. Keep a dream in your heart and your feet on the road. The Meadows Road, that is. All right. Yep, I've got some more blues queued up, some new blues queued up. I'm going to play the C.D. Woodbury Trio, Wicked Grin. This is from their brand new Bulldog CD, and I hope you enjoy it right here on Reba's Reggae and Blues and KFOK LPFM Georgetown.

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This is Reba's Reggae and Blues. That last song was from Cambodia. Cambodian rocks. And it was Yas Cyclo, or Ride Cycle. It was by Yul Alarong. And that's going out to my honey. My son actually found this music, and these are pre-Cameroon performers, and for the most part, I think they all got killed off after the communist takeover of Cambodia, and they were all killed. Before that, you heard the CD Woodbury Trio with Little Sister. Oh yeah, I remember Elvis Presley doing that, I think. Jay Lang, Let's Work Together. Johnny Clegg and Joluka with Akanaki Nokunaka. And started off the last half hour of music with the CD Woodbury Trio, Wicked Grin. I had never heard that song before. I did not know it was going to be a knife fight. And here at the top of the hour, KFOK likes to thank their underwriters. And I would like to thank some underwriters. Marval Food Store, located in the Buffalo Hill Center, 6049 Front Street off Highway 193 in Georgetown, offering organic foods, service deli, meat department, and more, including more than 600 organic and free-from items across 70 categories. I believe that's free from gluten, free from sugar, free from, I don't know, preservatives. And Marval Food Store is open 7 days a week, 7 a.m. to 9 p.m. And they can be reached at 530-333-2245. We also get support from Jose Wine Caves on Prospector Road in Garden Valley. And he thanks the community for their support. The tasting room is open every Saturday and Sunday from 10 a.m. to 5 p.m. Alfonso Elena can be reached for more information at 707-695-7843. And that does take care of the top of the hour business, so I'm going to go right on into some more new blues. This one's from Ray Wyatt. It's his I Ain't Worried CD. And I'm going to play the song Lazy Woman. What? All right, here we go on Community Radio. Reba's Reggae and Blues on KFOK, LPFM, Georgetown.

Oh, the time got away from me. And you are listening to KFOK LPFM Georgetown. This is Reba's Reggae and Blues, and that last song was The Sensations. Every day is a holiday. Giant Panda Gorilla Dub Squad before that with their song Creation. Chris Allman, Oh My Friend, a new one. Joya Landis with Moonlight Lover. Luck Runs Dry from Mike Golden, and that's also a brandy new one. Peter Tosh, Wanted Dread and Alive. Ray Wyatt, another brandy new one, I Ain't Worried, title track. Another one from Mike Golden's newest CD, Heartbreak in Disguise. Peter Tosh with Gwen, Nothing But Love, and Ray Wyatt, Lazy Woman, started out the last half hour of music. And here at the bottom of the hour, KFOK provides public service announcements to get your meeting or event announced on our air. 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Today is Tuesday. 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Marshall Gold Discovery State Historic Park presents Living History May 9th, 10 a.m. to 2 p.m. at 310 Back Street in Coloma. You can join them for 1850s demonstrations from their fabulous park docents. And our very own Stephen Royal and the VFW Post 9241 present Open Mic Night on Tuesdays. Oh, that's tonight, from 6 to 9. You can check out VFW Post 9241 Facebook page for details. Divide food giveaways happen all over the Divide. We have very needy people, and that's okay. Calvary Chapel in Greenwood gives away food every Tuesday from noon to 2. House of Prayer in Garden Valley giveaway is the second and fourth Wednesday of every month from 11 a.m. to 2. St. James Catholic Church giveaway is the third Thursday of the month from 10:30 to 12:30. And the VFW is the first Friday of every month from 1 to 4 p.m. Anyone needing food is welcome to any or all of the food giveaways. 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And, oh boy, Party in the Park is coming June 19th. 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It's in Auburn Recreation District's Regional Park, 3770 Richardson Drive. 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He sorts through the gold and finds the gems between, because you never know what you're going to find. And then on Wednesdays, there's great programming from 10 to noon with Steppin' Out with Keith. Keith Williams playing his 50s, 60s, 70s, 80s, and 90s hits. And then following, later in the day from 8 to 10, you can hear Stephen Royal with his night school show. And yeah, that takes care of the half hour business, I guess, right here on Reba's Reggae and Blues and your community radio station, KFOK, LPFM, Georgetown. Well, I've got another one from the C.D. Woodbury Trio queued up, but it's an old song from Willie Dixon. And it is Spoonful. And then we'll see where we go from there. Thanks for coming along with me here on Community Radio, KFOK, LPFM, Georgetown.

and you are listening to KFOK LPFM Georgetown. I'm coming back on to thank my underwriters so I have time. In the meantime, I will continue with Peter Tosh and his equal rights. In the meantime, Marvel Food Store is a underwriter here on KFOK. They are located in Buffalo Hill Center, 6049 Front Street off Highway 193 in Georgetown, offering organic foods, service deli, meat department, and more, including more than 600 organic and free from items across 70 categories. Marvel Food Store is open 7 days a week, 7 a.m. to 9 p.m., and they can be reached at 530-333-2245. Also, Jose Wine Caves on Prospector Road in Garden Valley thanks the community for their support. The tasting room is open every Saturday and Sunday from 10 a.m. to 5 p.m. Alfonso Elena can be reached for more information at 707-695-7843. And if I have time, I'll come back on and let you know what you heard before Equal Rights. Thank you for coming along with us here on Community Radio.

Yeah, I wanted to get those underwriters in there. So thank you for your tolerance. That last song was Equal Rights by Request, Peter Tosh. Freddie McKay before that with Love is a Treasure. Ross Sarisothia, Don't Be Mad. And I won't even try to tell you what that was in Cambodian. And the C.D. Woodbury Trio, Spoonful. What a great version of that song. So I would like to thank Kathleen for calling in. Thank you, Kathleen. It's always a pleasure to get a phone call here in the booth at 530-333-4300, in case anybody else wants to call. In the meantime, I appreciate Katie, Jamie, and Kathleen calling in and saying hey. And I did thank my underwriters, Jose Wine Caves and Marvell Food Store, for their support of community radio. I hope you have a great day, and if you ever want to stream us live at KFOK.org, that's sometimes the best way to get us, so don't forget. 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I hope Doug shows up. I'm not sure, but in the meantime, I hope you have a great day. Thanks once again for coming along with us here on Community Radio, KFOK, LPFM, Georgetown, and we are licensed to the American River Folk Society. Have a great week.

Hey now, all right. Arrived a little late today, but the show is still going on here. Right down the road here. Anyhow, this is the Blue Rock Mine. Live on this 12th day of May. Here we are. So, I'd like to thank our underwriters for the first hour of music here at the Blue Rock Mine. I'd like to thank American River Conservancy since 1989. ARC has been the local land trust on the divide. And donations and volunteers keep the rivers and the land preserved for life. ARC's event calendar can be found at arcconservancy.org/events. I'd like to thank Michael Murphy, underwriting on KFOK Community Radio, so that his wife Rebecca has some place to go every other Tuesday and Saturday. He invites you to tune in for Reba's Reggae and Blues, the first and third and fifth Tuesday from noon to two. And Rebecca, Reba, as she knows, mostly blues, the first and third Saturday from noon to two. All right, thank Michael, Rebecca, hope you're tuned in. Have a good show today. It's springtime here. Yeah, let's get going. Hot, hot, hot. It's been hot. Anyhow, this is what I got planned for you today. This playlist coming at you right now. Here we go. As usual, open up with Achilles Wheel, Down in the Mine, the Blue Rock Mine.

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I'm your host, Doug Smug, here practically always every Tuesday from 2 to 6 p.m. Big 6 hours. 4 hours show. 6 p.m. All right. It is Driftwood by Cam Penner. And we had Heart before that doing a little Dreamboat Annie. And the dream was Michael. I have a Miles Davis. Grateful Dead before that doing Ramblin' Rose and Finest Flower Rose, King Johnson. And Tom Petty and Heartbreakers did Honey Bee. And we got our underwriters to thank here. We got Michael Murphy, underwrites on KFOK Community Radio. So his wife, Rebecca, has someplace to go every other Tuesday and Saturday. He invites you to tune in for Reba's Reggae and Blues the first, third, and fifth Tuesday from noon to 2. Reba's Mostly Blues the first and third Saturday from noon to 2. I'd like to thank Mr. Unmentionable. Mr. Unmentionable says, I support it because I like it. And that's about all he has to say. He just likes it. KFOK. So, hope you tuned in, Mr. Unmentionable. And carry on here. Little Allman Brothers band here doing Dreams. We did a couple of dreamy things going on there. So, let's have at it. Here we go.

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This is the Blue Rock Mine, your host, Doug Smug. Here, practically every Tuesday from 2 to 6 p.m. Little Maggie's Farm here, Bob Dylan. Homegrown Tomatoes, out of Lou Jetton, New Monsoon, before that, The Greenhouse. Paul Simon, It Is Sunny Day. John Butler Trio, Is Spring to Come. Continental Drifters, before that, doing Spring Day in Ohio. Started out with a little Greg Allman Band doing Dreams. And a half hour cable caper rise, public service announcements. 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

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We've got the People's Mountain Market happening every Saturday morning from 9 to noon, rain or shine, at the Garden Valley Park. We've got fresh fruits and vegetables, cut flowers, eggs, honey, gourmet nuts, jams, and baked goods, jewelry and crafts, cards and tea towels, and more. 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And this week's musical guest feature there is Dave's Van, playing on the stage there at Garden Valley Park, People's Mountain Market. All right. And then we got the second annual Memorial Day Upcountry Jam. Many, many artists with two stages from noon to 9 p.m. We got a kids zone, food and drinks, vendors, all-day music event, free admission. 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That was a great event. It happened really a good one last year. 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Good show. Check it out. Here we go, Little Wings. Paul and Linda McGarty. From Maggie's Farm to Junior's Farm. Here you are. There you have it.

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1: Little tea leaf green there. They're coming to Nevada City. Crazy Horse Saloon. I got my ticket for that show. Anyhow, I'd like to thank our underwriters there for the last hour of music here. Mr. Unmentionable says I support it because I like it. And for the next upcoming hour of music here, the Blue Rock Mind, I'd like to thank Sunset House Recording Studio, Keith Williams, the singer for all occasions and the owner of the Sunset House Recording Studio in Cool. And Keith operates his studio at reasonable rates. For those interested, he can be reached at 916-276-7490. And Keith also is an accomplished singer-songwriter. You can visit Keith Williams' music and check him out. All right, and this is Garden Gate here. Oh, this is... the Black Rose here. Sorry about that. And we just heard Tea Leaf Green. Before that, we had Zoo People did Fields of Gold. Sting. Zach Hackendorf did The Garden. Homegrown was Neil Young. Where did we leave out there? Johnny's Garden, Manassas, Stephen Stills. And Junior's Farm was The Wings.

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So then we grew a little and knew a lot.

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A little leftover salmon here. Brother Begonias, Grateful Dead. Tom Petty did Wildflowers. Flowers in Your Hair. The Lumineers. Taj Mahal before that, too. And Queen Bee. New Riders of the Purple Sage. Of course, announcements. To get your meeting or event announced on air, please visit our. Or you can mail it to P.O. 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Come on down here and drop it off at. Temperatures holding steady at 80 degrees. Programs are rebroadcast on today's thread. 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I'm at 4:30. 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Hey, check out Thursday's Nudity in Georgetown Locals. Dylan and Stacey bring you their musical favorites ranging from rock. KFOK. Radiators right here. We're going down south here a little bit.

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All my brother's band off of Eat a Peach. New Monsoon, just before that, doing Stagger Lee. 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